0: My dad was pushing my brother on the swing, and I wanted to get off the flying fox. And so I put my hand on the, you know, the run, the metal it's on.
1: Like the cable.
0: The cable, that's it. And I got to get out, and the flying fox has gone over the fingers. Lots of blood, lots of screaming. And my dad's come bolting from wherever he was. I'm just there. Yeah.
2: I could feel it.
0: Stitches, you know, I wasn't heavy enough, you know, for it to go through the bone, luckily enough.
1: Oh,
2: oh my goodness.
1: Do you remember the pain like it was yesterday?
0: I don't, luckily, but looking at the fingers now, I still have scars.
2: Do you?
3: Thank you for your uplifting story.
1: That is nasty.
3: Felix had his mate Lewis around a couple of weeks ago and they went over to the park and they came back and like, now, he's on my watch, you know, he's at our house. And after 30 seconds, they came back and there's blood pouring out of his head.
1: Oh, what did he do?
3: So he's fallen off the flying fox.
4: It's always so as he's fallen, fox.
3: The thing's gone up in the air and it's come flying back at him and the chain's cracked the head open.
1: Oh,
3: okay. So I'd send photos to the mom and be
1: hang
3: like...
1: Hang on. Flying fox. Talk me through what a flying fox is. Don't you hang on to it?
3: Yeah, so wire.
1: Yeah. And a handle.
3: Handle. No. It's like a seat they sit on. It's like a bar comes down. They sit on this little seat. You cramp between your legs. Mm. Then he's fallen off and then it's swung back and sliced the head open.
4: I think that should be banned.
1: Is that a stitch's job?
3: No, thank God. I said, do you want me to send him home? She was like, nah, just watch him.
1: Oh,
4: just let him...
1: Make him your problem.
3: No, just let him bleed out. I put like a bandage there and used one of my cheap YD tires to hold it in place.
1: What?
4: Like a tourniquet.
1: Like a tourniquet?
3: Yeah, I got a photo. You take Katie's call.
1: You split his head open and you tied it up with a T-shirt and just watched him.
4: No, it was a tie, not a T-shirt.
3: Thank you, Clint.
1: Is that not a go to the hospital job?
4: Maybe.
3: No. If it kept bleeding.
4: I mean, sometimes you can DIY it.
3: Yeah.
1: Not if you split your head open.
3: Look, there's the cut.
4: Oh, it's quite deep, isn't it?
1: Oh, that's a go to the hospital job.
3: And then I got the YD tie.
4: Oh, yeah. He's happy. He seems happy.
3: Thumbs up.
1: What's that doing besides holding his hair out of it?
3: No. Look, see the bandage.
4: Does he still have the open wound?
1: Oh.
3: Yeah, no. It's all good. He's fine.
4: No, he's repaired.
3: Yeah, don't ask him what 5+5 is. But
4: should we get to Katie? Katie, wow. I dare say, Katie, you might have an inspirational playground story too.
5: Yes, yeah, so I was probably about 3 or 4 and we were at the flower plant nursery with Mum. Out the front there was this rusty old tractor, which was for the children to play on. And I was with my brother and sister who are older than me, and I was climbing up to play with them, and as I'm stepping up the stairs, the big gear stick that came up off the ground of the tractor was a big rusty metal pole with no knob no longer on top. And as I'm climbing up, I've slipped and fallen straight on top of the big gear stick. It's gone straight through my face, just missed my right eye. Oh. And the kid, my brother and sister have had to take me to Mum. She's had to leave all the plants, take me to the hospital. They've had to glue up all my face. And I've still got a massive scar today. And if it was any closer, I would have lost my eye.
1: Yes, I was going to say, you're so lucky you didn't lose your eye.
3: You're impaled.
1: The word impaled is horrific.
4: You're making that up, Katie.
3: Also, when those rusty old tractors, that's a tetanus shot.
4: Oh, Katie,
5: yeah, I'm sure
4: so
5: that
4: sorry.
5: It wouldn't be allowed now, the rusty old tractors for kids to play on, but 40-something years ago,
1: Was it a stitches in the face job?
5: So, no, they didn't use stitches. They used those little butterfly clamp.
3: Oh, yeah.
5: Hold it together. Yeah, I don't know why they didn't use stitches, whether it makes more of a scar, but
1: maybe.
5: So, every day I look at my big hole still in my face right near my eye and think how lucky I am to have two eyes.
1: Mm, think fondly of that nursery.
4: Oh, she's a glass half full girl.
3: Tell her next time, try using a tie from YD rather than the butterfly clips.
1: Ouch.
4: Yeah.
3: Anyway, good luck for school holidays.
4: I mean, enjoy
3: playgrounds.
4: Your local playground. Get around it.
6: 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Nova. Adelaide traffic.
7: 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Book now. Got ourselves a twisted traffic light in Campbelltown, Lower Northeast Road near Gorge Road. A couple of burst water mains too. Prospect Churchill Road near Myrtle Street, 40 outbound. City bound for the same McGill Road near Barnes Avenue. Salisbury Plain Main North Road near Saints Road. The showdown is on this arvo at Adelaide Oval, so roads are going to be closed from 2 p.m. on War Memorial Drive between the Footbridge and King William Road, plus surrounding areas after 9 p.m, including parts of North Terrace and Festival Drive until 11:30 tonight. 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

0: Chase, Lauren and Clint, good morning. 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
1: Looking forward to a quiet weekend after having the Rellos in town last week.
2: Sorry, you're looking forward to a quiet weekend?
1: Or just like...
2: You're travelling with three children to the Gold Coast.
1: Still be quieter than last weekend when all those family came.
3: When do you depart?
2: I can't wait to see you at the airport with all of your children.
3: I know, all the bags. The bags, the iPads, the lunchboxes, the
2: Sorry, can we just take you behind the scenes?
3: BTS.
2: The last 1 hour.
3: Here we go.
2: Now, keep in mind, Jason is taking the entire family to the Gold Coast and he's decided he thinks he wants to change accommodation.
3: 3 days before you depart.
2: Well, 2 days.
3: 2 days.
2: He's now trying to work out if he can cancel his old accommodation, book new accommodation, and work out if he can get the buffet somehow involved, which I'm not sure why he didn't do in the first place.
3: And the justification being... Because you want less creature comforts.
1: You want
3: a more modest accommodation.
2: Hang on, he said that and then he also said, I want to be forced to relax.
3: Yeah. I don't get just very mixed messages.
1: Like, I don't want to be in Cavill Avenue down the road from Hooters and Time Zone. Like,
2: you're not staying at Cavill Avenue in Hooters. You never booked that in the first place.
1: No, they don't have a comp, I asked. No, I just want to be like, you know, a bit of quieter part of the coast.
3: Mm.
2: That's fair enough.
1: Yeah, like in the right on the beach, your kids will just do beach cricket. We can do barbecues and just, yeah. Beach
2: so cricket. You're going to have a very relaxing weekend packing for five people going to the airport and travelling to the Gold Coast.
1: Is she doing the voice?
2: Because if there's one thing, we know you hated the airport.
3: I can sense some sarcasm.
2: He doesn't like the airport on his own as an
1: airport. Do you know how much airport parking costs me? Airport parking is more expensive than the... And holiday.
3: Forget about airports. He hates holidays.
2: Yeah,
3: He toddled off to Fiji and came home after 3 days because it was too hot.
1: It was so hot.
2: Well, the good news is it's not going to be too hot.
3: It's pissing rain up there. So you'd be swimming in the rain.
2: The beach cricket's going to be awesome.
3: Yeah, it'd be washed out.
2: I mean, school holidays is
1: hectic. Pack your gumboots.
2: Do you know what, though? You just have to pivot on holidays. Like, I was talking to a friend yesterday who's booked to go to Mount Buller for 10 days. And at the moment, there's not a lot of snow.
3: Yeah. It'll come.
2: So let's hope it gets cold here and the snow comes for all the people who are planning to go to the snow for the holidays.
1: We'll just pivot. Previous accommodation, right next to Time Zone. Now we just got to get the light rail for an hour and a half.
2: So how far away from the current accommodation is the new accommodation?
1: About an hour. I'm looking down like Kira, quiet, Coolangatta part of the coast.
2: Kira is not an hour. Coolangatta to surface is not 1 hour.
1: Oh, traffic's hell on the coast.
3: You can get the tram up.
2: But if you're going to travel...
3: Look at light rail.
2: I know, I'm just concerned you're not going to be able to cancel your accommodation.
3: I'm concerned that it's going to rain the whole time and you're going to be in the... new accommodation with less things to do than the old accommodation, which had more things to do.
2: So we're talking about this because all
3: you're
2: morning,
3: utterly confused with
1: this
3: life.
1: This is why I don't like going away.
2: But just you've made a plan, just stick to
3: it. Stick to the plan.
1: Cancel the holidays.
2: You're trying to change it 24 hours out. It's really bizarre.
1: You're really enjoying this, aren't you?
2: You planned this so long ago and you've been so excited.
1: I know, but I want to save a bit of coin after seeing what I had to spend on airport
3: parking. Oh, he's a tight ass, that's why. I knew it. Are you going to park
2: at the airport?
1: Yeah, and I booked it last night and now my concern is whether the Raptor's going to fit in the
3: airport. He's being thrifty.
1: I might be at the airport banked up with traffic because the car doesn't...
2: Now, are you going to park at the airport or are you going to do the thing where you then get on the bus?
1: No, I'm parking at the airport. There's no way I'm doing the bus with three kids, suitcases.
2: Nah, too many things.
1: It's just...
2: Why don't you just get, honestly, surely it would be cheaper to just get an Uber to the airport than park there for 2 weeks.
3: Well, you're saving plenty on the accommodation.
1: Parking's not refundable.
2: Hang on, let me look at the weather on the Gold. Oh, no.
1: Oh, is it good? What's the weather on the coast?
2: It says it's raining every day. 20. Chase, Lauren
4: and Clint. 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
0: 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Watch out for a twisted traffic light in Campbelltown, Lower North East Road near Gorge Road, Burstwater Main, Prospect, Churchill Road near Myrtle Street, 40 outbound there. Same in McGill, Citybound McGill Road near Barnes Avenue, Salisbury Plain, Main North Road near Saints Road. From 9 tonight, road closures will be in place at St Mary's due to works on the pedestrian overpass on South Road between Dawes Road and Alex Road will be closed there. That's until 5 a.m. Monday. 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Feel the difference. Partly cloudy to start your weekend today at a top of 17. Right now, it's cool 19 degrees. 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
24: Hello, I'm Eleanor Quirk. A fragile ceasefire between the US and Iran is under threat after American forces carried out retaliatory airstrikes. Washington's ordered the action after an Iranian drone hit a container ship in the Strait of Hormuz. Donald Trump's accusing Tehran of breaching the peace agreement, which was signed just 10 days ago. The president grilled over his next move shortly before the strikes.
25: Do you consider the ceasefire to still be in place?
26: I don't like the fact that they took a shot yesterday. Actually, four. We knocked down three.
24: There's been a major development in the kidnapping case of Nancy Guthrie. The mother of TV host Savannah Guthrie has been missing since January. Now a new ransom letter has been received by entertainment site TMZ from a person claiming to have video of the abducted 84-year-old. TMZ boss Harvey Levin says the letter also contained a ransom demand.
27: From the man who says he knows who Nancy Guthrie's kidnappers are and can lead the FBI to those kidnappers for one Bitcoin.
24: Supermarkets found to be charging excessive prices will soon face significant penalties. From next week, it will be illegal for large retailers with revenues of more than $30 billion to mislead or overcharge customers. And Swifties are continuing to piece together the clues surrounding what's poised to be the wedding of the year. The office of New York's mayor confirming permits have been filed to close the streets surrounding Madison Square Garden from next Thursday, when a rehearsal dinner could be held if the rumours prove to be true. USA Today's Taylor Swift reporter Brian West says the venue is shaping up to be a plausible location for the big day.
28: I was the biggest naysayer. I did not think that this would be possible, but the more that I talk with security experts, it does seem like it is a plausible location for the wedding, just based on how fortified it is.
23: Nova Sport.
24: The Hawks held off a depleted Giants side to take the win at the MCG last night. JWS losing two players in the clash to injury to go down to Hawthorn 14-12, 96 to 12-10, 82. Giants coach Adam Kingsley says inconsistency cost them.
29: We got some of our game right. We didn't get other parts of our game right. So it all contributes, but we didn't handle that adversity as well as what we could have. And, they were good enough to capitalise.
24: Today it's Carlton and West Coast. Coast at Marvel, Collingwood and Richmond at the MCG, and it's Port and Adelaide at the Adelaide Oval. And you're up to date on the latest from the newsroom.
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1: Yes, good morning, Adelaide. It has just gone 10 o'clock and we are coming at you live from Rundle Mall on this showdown day. We would love to see you here. Rock up, say g'day. We'll kick off first with Harry Styles. Then I've also got your chance to be scoring some tickets to the Adelaide Beer and Barbecue Festival. 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
2: Yes, good morning, Adelaide. It has just gone 10 o'clock and we are coming at you live from Rundle Mall on this showdown day. We would love to see you here. Rock up, say g'day. We'll kick off first with Harry Styles. Then I've also got your chance to be scoring some tickets to the Adelaide Beer and Barbecue Festival. Get ready.

0: from Rundle Mall on Nova 919.
1: Yeah, I tell you what, there are already so many footy fans around Rundle Mall at the moment. Good morning, it is Kale coming at you live until 2 o'clock today. So if you are making your way in to Rundle Mall, come on over, say hello. You know what? Even just grab the mic from me. Shout out Go Port, Go Crows. You'll go in with a chance to be scoring this brand new Breville coffee machine valued at about $1,000. We are giving that away before 2 o'clock. Are you kidding me? This thing is amazing. I've got it sitting up on the stage with me. Stop by, say g'day. Supernova's here. We've got the free photo booth as well, doing it together with Homestart. Whether you're just starting out or starting over, Homestart has more ways to help you buy or build a home. We'll be catching up with the team a little later on in the show. And I did mention just before, if you can't make it to Rundle Mall, oh, sucks to be you, but that's all right. 13 24 10 is the number today, because I would love to hook you up with some tickets to the Adelaide Beer and Barbecue Festival. They're going to be in a brand new location, by the way. If you missed that big announcement, I will let you know coming up very, very soon. We're live from Rundle Mall today on Nova.
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1: Lady Gaga, it is Telephone, fresh hits and throwbacks on Adelaide's Nova 919. It is Kale, live from Rundle Mall. We've got a clear blue sky at the moment. We are just by Gawler Place. You know the intersection. I can see the pigeon, but I can also see some footy fans here early for the showdown. Who are we going for today?
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1: Do you want to say anything? Oh, she's like, no, I'm the plus one. You are all in with a chance to be scoring this brand new coffee machine, thanks to Breville. This thing looks absolutely sensational, worth about $1,000. Come down, say hello. You'll go in the draw to be scoring your very own coffee machine. Coming up next, though, let's send you to the Adelaide Beer and Barbecue Festival. Give me four songs, then call through 13 24 10. Live from Rundle Mall today, we got your fresh hits and throwbacks all day. It is Dave and Thames now. This is Rain Dance. And then a little later on, we're catching up with the CEO of Homestart. They're just set up behind us on the side. So if you need any information, if you've got any questions, here's the place.
4: See you at the bar, you was hardly talking. That's when I knew that your heart was scarring. Friends to lovers need a part to star in. Like, wait, babe.

0: Disco Lines, Tinashe, No Broke Boys. This is Adelaide's Nova Noah 90 with Kale. Hello, left the studio, going for a walk from Hindmarsh Square into Rundle Mall. We have set up just along Gawler Place. It is a massive day. It is showdown day, and whoever you're going for, Port or Crows, we would love to hear from you. Shout it into the microphone today. You could be scoring this brand new coffee machine valued at about $1,000. This is Breville. Breville, this is huge. This is absolutely sensational. We will be giving this out at about 1:45 today, but if you can't make it, if you can't say good day, we still need to hook you up, don't we? Call now, 13 24 10. 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We'll be back next live from Rundle Mall on Nova.
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3: 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A twisted traffic light, Campbelltown, Lower Northeast Road near Gorge Road. Burstwater Main Prospect, Churchill Road near Myrtle Street 40 outbound. Citybound, McGill, McGill Road near Barnes Avenue and Salisbury Plain, Main North Road near Saints Road. From 9 tonight, road closures will be in place at St Mary's due to works on the pedestrian overpass on South Road. They'll be closed between Dawes Road and Ailey Lifts Road until 5 a.m. Monday. 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

0: Power Nova today, live from Rundle Mall. It is showdown day. We're going to Burton, though. It's Andrew. You're following the showdown?
1: Definitely do.
0: Yeah, who are we going for, mate?
1: We're going for the Crows 100%, mate. 100%.
0: 100%. It would be weird if you said only about 80%. Then I'd say, okay, what interstate team do you go for?
1: Definitely.
0: Andrew, mate. You've made it through on air. You're having a chat to me when I'm standing here in Rundle Mall. So that means you have won tickets to the Adelaide Beer and Barbecue Festival. You and three mates, you're going to the opening night on the Friday.
1: That sounds excellent, mate. Thank you very much.
0: Doesn't it? What are you into? Really, like bit of briskets or some meats, some beers?
1: I like briskets and I like ribs.
0: The old
1: ribs are good.
0: It's brisket and ribs. Yeah. Bit of glaze, bit of smoky barbecue sauce with a bit of spice on it.
1: Oh, definitely, mate. I can see that getting all over my face.
0: Yeah, grab some serviettes. BYO serviettes, mate. Mate, I'll be floating around somewhere. Come say good day. It's going to be a ripper night at the Drive. Brand new location. We'll see you there on the opening night, Andrew.
1: Excellent, mate. Thank you very much.
0: Very welcome. Nova has heaps more tickets as well. Make Nova your station in Adelaide if you would like to be there at the Beer and Barbecue Festival. Another chance to take some tickets from me for you and three mates on the way later on this afternoon. Bit after 12, I'll let you know when to call through on 13 24 10. We are live from Rundle Mall, doing it together with Homestart. Would love to see you here. Plenty of prizes, plenty going on. Gawler Place, Rundle Mall until 2.
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26: 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Partly cloudy to start your weekend today at a top of 17, and right now it's 14 degrees. 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
28: Hello, I'm Eleanor Quirk. The United States has fired retaliatory strikes against Iran as it accuses Tehran of violating their peace deal. President Trump says the attacks in response to an Iranian drone strike on a commercial ship in the Strait of Hormuz.
29: Not an allied ship, but a ship, a very expensive ship. And it was fine, but it took a little beating. They shouldn't be doing that.
28: Up to 50,000 people remain missing as the desperate search for survivors of an earthquake continues in Venezuela. 920 people have now been confirmed dead following the powerful twin quakes. Caracas resident Neil Donovan says a lack of resources is hindering efforts.
30: People are still trying to contact relatives and loved ones. I work with a lot of local people here, and I was speaking with them today, and some people have lost entire apartments. as well, and lost a number of family members.
28: Another case of the deadly H5 bird flu has been confirmed on Australian soil, sparking fears it could get into the country's poultry livestock. The total number of confirmed cases now sits at 3, with another 2 suspected cases in WA. The state's Agriculture Minister, Jackie Jarvis, says so far the virus is contained to wild seabirds.
0: Importantly, there have been no detections in poultry and there have been no reports of large-scale mortalities. There is no evidence that the virus has spread to native birds or wildlife.
28: And new emails have come to light revealing former Duchess Sarah Ferguson visited Jeffrey Epstein while he was in prison. The correspondence discussing two meetings that took place between the pair at Epstein's Palm Beach office while he was on day release while serving a sentence for child prostitution. Nova Sport. First up in footy action this afternoon, it's Carlton and West Coast at Marvel Stadium. Eagles coach Andrew McWalter says the Blues' newfound form under stand-in coach Josh Fraser poses a real threat.
1: Their defensive system is just really sound at the moment. They look committed to playing on that side of the ball, and they're clearly controlling the ball more than they did. I think since Fraser took over, they're averaging 102 uncontested marks, which is AFL 1.
28: Later on, Collingwood and Richmond do battle at the G, and Port take on Crosstown rivals the Crows at Adelaide Oval, and you're up to date on the latest from the newsroom.
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3: Oh yes, it is showdown day. We are here just by Gawler Place in Rundle Mall, coming at you live today until 2 o'clock. There is so much going on. Supernovas have just done a bit of a contest. Gabby, who's our winner? Was it number 3? What's your name? Sophia, hello. You've won. You've got a Meijer gift card. How good is that? What's that worth? $50? $100? Are you kidding? Oh, this is brilliant. $100 gift card to Meijer. I tell you what, if you're making your way into the city, come down and say good day. If you're doing a bit of shopping, if you're just walking past, look at all these people just looking over. What is going on here? Come on over, say hello. Plenty of prizes up for grabs. I'm really excited about this because sitting up on stage with me is not just the CEO of Homestart, but it's also a Breville coffee machine valued at about $1,000. We're giving that away at $145, free to enter. You just need to shout out who you're going for, Port or Crows. Just have a chat, free to enter. Hello, sir. You've got the Crows gear on. Do you want to win this coffee machine? Yes? Come on over. Leave us your details. Up on stage is Andrew Mills, the CEO of Homestart. Of course, we are coming at you live today together with Homestart. We're going to catch up later on this hour and talk about home ownership in South Australia.
4: Yeah, fantastic to be here, Kyle. It's a beautiful morning down here in the mall.
3: Absolutely. I am so excited. Look at that little gap down Gawler Place of the clear blue sky. It is sensational weather.
4: It's beautiful, and there's a whole lot of Homestart lenders down here too, so keep a lookout. If you've got questions on home ownership, get down to the mall and chat to one of our team.
3: Absolutely. Whether you're just starting out or starting over, Homestart has more ways to help you buy or build a home. Plenty of people here ready to answer any questions that you may have. KO Nova live till 2, coming up again this hour. Let's give you all the details on how you could be going to the Adelaide Beer and Barbecue Festival, because we do have some tickets later on today. 13 24 10 is the number. It's Sam Fender and Olivia Dean. Rain Me In, fresh hits and throwbacks all day today. Oh, have you heard the new one from Cherry Bomb? That plays after Cyril inside the next 8 minutes on Nova.

0: of the noughties.
1: Yeah, we're going to get stuck into 9 minutes of the noughties in just a second. Live from Rundle Mall, I'm up on stage here with six-year-old Freya. Hello, what are you doing in Rundle Mall today?
2: I don't know, just mummy's trying to win a coffee machine.
1: Mummy's trying to win a coffee machine. Oh, not this one, sitting up on the stage with us. It's pretty big, isn't it? Does mummy like making coffees each morning?
2: Yeah.
1: But she needs a new coffee machine, right?
2: Yeah.
1: Yeah, and she's a big fan of the brand Breville, which is this one. It's worth about $1,000. That's a lot of pocket money, isn't it?
2: Yeah.
1: That's why she wants to win. She's in the draw, so we could be calling you back at 1:45 today to say that mum's got a new coffee machine. How would that make you feel?
2: Good.
1: Do you reckon she could do like a baby chino style sort of drink, or maybe do some kind of hot chocolate on there for you?
2: Yeah,
1: you got so excited there. Hey, thank you so much for stopping by. We're going to get stuck into 9 minutes of the noughties well before you were born. This is a bit of a throwback. We kick off with Bob Sinclair, Love's Generation, live from Rundle Mall on Nova.

Wrapping up 9 minutes of the noughties. Flo Rider, T-Pain, Low, KO and Nova today. Hi, broadcasting live from Rundle Mall, just by Gawler Place, doing it together with Homestart today. We're going to catch up with Homestart CEO in a couple of songs. First, fresh hit from Teddy Swims, Mr. Know-It-All. This is Nova. She likes

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1: And I remembered I loved you.
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0: On Adelaide's Nova 919, it is Kay. We'll come get you live from Rundle Mall. We're just by Gawler Place today. The city is absolutely buzzing ahead of Showdown later on tonight. There's a few footy fans. There's also a few people stopping by getting some information from Homestar. We are doing it together with Homestar today until 2 o'clock. So we would love to see you down here. If you've got any questions about home ownership in Adelaide, this is the place to be today, because up on stage is Andrew Mills, the CEO of Homestar. Good to catch up again, Andrew.
1: Great to see you again, Kale. It's fantastic down here in the mall this morning.
0: Absolutely. Now, so many prizes, so much information as well. I do have a couple of questions that have been sent in from our Nova listeners. Question number one. Now, we have spoken before quite a few times, Andrew, but can you just remind us exactly what it is that Homestar does and who you help out there across South Australia?
1: Yeah, absolutely, Kale. So Homestar's part of the South Australian government. We exist to make home ownership a reality for more South Australians in more ways. And we do that by providing affordable home loans. And did you know that we've been around for over 36 years? And we've helped over 90,000 South Australians to buy a home in that time. And around one in three first home buyers in SA come to Homestar to get help with home ownership.
0: That is absolutely fantastic. And I know that there would be so many people driving in their cars at the moment listening into this going, well, hang on, I fit into that category. So turn up your radio. How does Homestar help South Australians buy or build their dream home? What is it that you're doing? Talk to us about that.
1: Yeah, so the essence of Homestar is creating opportunities for people to overcome the barriers that are stopping them getting into home ownership. So we know buying a home can be tough. We know there's a lot of information. We know there's a lot going on with the housing market. But what Homestar can do is it can offer help with saving a deposit by offering lower deposit home loans like our graduate loan. We've also got products that can help you access the market, that can help you increase your buying power without increasing your monthly repayments. These are things like our subsidised rate advantage loan, our low rate starter loan, and shared equity, of course. So there's a lot that we can do. And we also provide a lot of education and advice. And we've got some of our fantastic lenders down here today, including Abby, who's celebrating his birthday. So we can say happy birthday to Abby. But if you want to come down and ask a question and learn more about home ownership, the mall's the place to be this morning.
0: Absolutely. And I know firsthand that you're constantly reviewing products. Obviously, the market is consistently changing. So there have been some recent changes to the Homestar's 2% deposit graduate loan. Can you just tell us how their eligibility has been expanded for this loan in particular?
1: Yeah, the graduate loan's really exciting for Homestar. It's a product where we recognise the value of education and skills, something I know that's really close to your heart, Kale, as well. So the graduate loan will let you buy a home with a 2% deposit if you've got at least a Certificate 3. But we've recently expanded that to also include police officers, paid firefighters, and really exciting, I think, is technical college graduates, which I think is fantastic, because the opportunity for young people in South Australia is you can go through technical college, get some fantastic skills, get a great job in construction or defence, and once you've got that job, use that income to help you get a 2% deposit graduate loan through Homestar, buy a home, build a future, all here in South Australia. And I think that's a really wonderful outcome.
0: That is fantastic. Outside of this, I actually do quite a few talks in some of the technical colleges. I was in Port Augusta just a few weeks ago, Findon recently, Western Tech, St. Pat's, the technical colleges in South Australia doing such a fantastic thing. But the students who are actually going through there, they can be educated in getting into home ownership, right?
1: Absolutely right. And that's a part of what we want to bring to it as well. We think education about the process of buying a home is so important too. And Homestar's here to help that. We've got a great local team. They love helping people get into home ownership. So today's a good opportunity to come down the mall and meet some of those lenders.
0: All right. To top this off, the most important question of the day, Port or Crows?
1: It's obviously Port.
0: Oh, yes, I knew I liked you. The last few have been Crows. So about time we got some Port fans. We've got a couple more coming up to us at the moment. We are live until 2 o'clock. It is Showdown Day. Andrew Mills, CEO of Homestar, thank you so much. To anyone out there wanting to find out some information that can't make it, what's the website?
1: It's really easy. It's homestar.com.au. And did you also know there's more than 800 brokers accredited to write Homestar loans across South Australia. So give the team a call, get on the website, or talk to one of those brokers.
0: Absolutely. Yeah. If you do have a broker out there across Adelaide, make sure you go talk to them and see if Homestar could be the right fit for you. Thank you so much for stopping by.
1: Fantastic, Kale. Thanks very much. Good to see you.
2: 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Adelaide traffic.
3: Nova 919. 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And feel like a big deal. A crash at the moment, North Adelaide, Melbourne Street near Park Road. Few burst water mains to Prospect Churchill Road near Myrtle Street. Speeds are at 40 outbound there. Also citybound McGill Road near Barnes Avenue. Salisbury Plain, Main North Road near Saints Road. And the showdown is on this afternoon at Adelaide Oval. So roads will be closed from 2 p.m. War Memorial Drive between the footbridge and King William Road. That's until 11:30 p.m. Don't just get your tax done, get your backyard done with Australian Outdoor Living's EOFY sale. 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Partly cloudy to start your weekend today at a top of 17, and right now it's 14 degrees. Faster Pasta's mighty 12.90 lunch just got better. Now there's 9 delicious dishes from just 12.90. 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
9: 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Had a crash at the moment, North Adelaide, Melbourne Street near Park Road, Burst Water Main, Prospect, Churchill Road near Myrtle Street, speeds at 40 outbound. Also city bound for the same in McGill Road near Barnes Avenue. And the showdown is on today at Adelaide Oval, so roads will be closed from 2 p.m. on War Memorial Drive between the footbridge and King William Road, plus surrounding areas after 9, including parts of North Terrace and Festival Drive. That's until 11:30 p.m. End of financial year final days is on now at The Good Guys. 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Partly cloudy today in 17, and right now it's 15 degrees. 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
10: Hello, I'm Eleanor Quirk. The United States has targeted Iran in a fresh drone attack as they accuse the country of violating their peace deal. The strikes in response to an Iranian attack on a cargo ship in the Strait of Hormuz. It comes just 10 days after a memorandum was signed. A third case of a deadly strain of bird flu has been detected in Australia, with another two suspected cases yet to be confirmed. The bird infected with the H5 strain of the virus found dead on WA's south coast. Bird flu expert Jane Younger from the University of Tasmania says the highly contagious flu could have a devastating effect on our poultry industry.
11: Everywhere that this strain has taken hold and become an outbreak, we've seen huge loss of wildlife. So tens of millions of seabirds and marine mammals have died, and it's decimated poultry industries in other continents as well.
10: Supermarkets found to be price gouging will soon face major penalties. From July 1, new laws banning the practice come into force. Competition Assistant Minister Andrew Lee says large retailers will be forced to set a reasonable margin.
12: By banning price gouging, we'll ensure that Australian families are protected from artificial inflated high prices on their groceries. It's all part of the work we're doing to make sure that families get a fair deal at the checkout.
10: And rumours are rife over Taylor Swift's nuptials, with the New York mayor's office weighing in. The city of Manhattan confirming a permit has been filed to close streets around Madison Square Garden from Thursday, adding fuel to speculation that the wedding is just days away. USA Today's Taylor Swift reporter Brian West

0: says mystery surrounds what will take place at the venue.
1: Maybe she does get married somewhere else and this is a huge party. There's a huge stage set up. I mean, think of the potential guest list. It's like your Spotify Wrapped live. Nova Sport.
0: Carlton and West Coast kicking off footy action at Marvel Stadium today. The Blues are on a roll under new stand-in coach Josh Fraser, and former Carlton captain Sam Doherty believes he should be considered for the permanent gig despite declaring he's not interested.
2: Even the fact that he doesn't really want the role, that almost makes me want to give, I want the club to give it to him even more, because that's the type of person you want you're leading your organisation. You want someone with some humility that is sitting there and he's obviously a great, competent coach in the background. He's finding out that he's probably ready, and that's the bit that is now getting a little bit awkward.
0: Later on, it's the Magpies and the Tigers at the MCG. Tonight, the SA showdown between Port and the Crows. And you're up to date on the latest from the newsroom.
3: It's showdown day, Adelaide. 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
4: Yes, good afternoon, Adelaide. Getting into your Saturday Arvo live from Rundle Mall. We are just by Gawler Place doing it together with Homestar. Thank you so much. It is showdown day. There are plenty of people out and about. We've got some buskers just down Rundle Mall. We've got some people doing some shopping. We've got some people out and about. Supernovas are here as well. Free photo booth. Plus, stop by before 1:45. All right, I cannot stress that enough. You need to be here before 1:45 because that's when we're drawing the brand new Breville coffee machine valued at about $1,000. Free to enter. If you haven't done so, Rundle Mall, come on over. Free to enter this. We will be making that call at about 1:45 this afternoon. Up on stage with me at the moment. Hello, what's your name?
5: Paige.
4: Paige, how old are you?
5: I'm 10.
4: You're 10? What are you doing in Rundle Mall today? Are you visiting from interstate?
5: No, we're seeing our Nana today.
4: Oh, you're seeing your Nana? Yeah, how is Nan?
5: She's good.
4: She's good, yeah. I bet you she spoils you, right?
5: Yes.
4: Yeah, absolutely. Well, look, I don't know if I can get to your Nana level, but I do want to spoil you today because you're up on stage, you've stopped by, you're saying hello. I do have a $50 Maya gift card for you, all right? So you can go treat yourself to something special. $50 to spend at Maya.
5: Thank you so much.
4: What do you want to buy? What are you thinking?
5: I don't really know yet.
4: That's okay. You know what? Go for a bit of a cruise around there and you go treat yourself, all right? There we go. Gift card for you. You enjoy today.
5: Thanks, Nova 911.
4: That's all right. There we go. Close enough. Nova 911. There we go. A new frequency. Also transmitting on 91.1. You are adorable. Enjoy the Maya gift card, all right? Thanks for stopping by.
5: Thank you.
4: Oh, she's running off already. She's going straight to Maya. She's off. There we go. Round of applause for Paige. We'd love to see you here, Adelaide. Rundle Mall until 2 o'clock. It is showdown day. Lots going on. Coming up again this hour, let's send you to the Adelaide Beer and Barbecue Festival. We have got tickets for you and three friends. Let's do it inside the next 30 minutes, right? Before 12:30, opening up 13:24:10 first, like a prayer. This is Nova. Good afternoon.

0: on fire, Adelaide's Nova 909. It is Kale in this Adelaide sunshine at the moment, coming at you live from right in the middle of Rundle Mall and Gawler Place. We are set up here together with Homestar. Thank you so much. Coming at you live until 2 o'clock today, so plenty of people coming over. If you haven't gone in this draw to win your very own brand new coffee machine, this is Breville brand. This is absolutely sensational. It's sitting up on stage with me. Worth about $1,000 free to enter. Just got to leave us some of your details. We will be making that phone call at 1:45 this afternoon. So you could be scoring that. Supernovas are here. We've been giving away some My gift cards as well. Congrats to all of our winners so far. But if you can't make it to Rundle Mall, oh, you're missing out. Really missing out because there's so much going on here, so many goodies. But I still want to look after you. 13:24:10. Let's open up the phone lines now. If you would like some tickets to the Adelaide Beer and Barbecue Festival, it is back. This time around, heading to the Drive. This is going to be so good. We all know the Adelaide Beer and Barbecue Festival. It has been a staple event for Adelaide for so many years. I love going there. We've got some tickets for you and three friends to the opening night on the Friday. So if you like your brisket, you like your meats, you like your beers, this is the event for you, part of the Adelaide calendar, 13:24:10. Call now. Good luck.
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0: today, live from Rundle Mall until 2 o'clock. It is showdown day. Tanya of Ranella, hello. Are we following on with the footy tonight?
1: Yes. Unfortunately, my husband is a Crows supporter and I'm a Port supporter. It's going to be a very loud evening in our house. He's quietly rubbing it in, actually, and I don't care for his arrogance or confidence.
0: Do you know what? I actually always laugh when I do go to the showdown and you see a couple sitting there and one's got the Port gear on, the other one Crows, and you can just work out how that is going to go later on that night. So one of you will be very happy, the other one maybe not so much, eh?
1: Yeah, I mean, look, I'm hoping that I'm the happy one. I offered to buy him an extra box of tissues at the shop just gone, but he didn't take me up on the offer because I have a feeling there might be a few tears.
0: That is brilliant. That's good stuff. Well, you're already a winner today because you are scoring some tickets to the Adelaide Beer and Barbecue Festival.
1: Oh, thank you so much. That's so amazing.
0: Isn't it? It is sensational. Kicking off from The Drive in their brand new location. This is going to be so good. Friday night will be the opening night. That's when you've got the tickets. So you can round up three friends, bring them along, enjoy some brisket, enjoy some meats, grab some beers. It's been around in Adelaide for so many years. Have you been before?
1: Yeah, it's going to sound silly, but my husband turned 40 last year when we thought it was the last one on. And I got a bunch of his friends and some of his family as a surprise. And we went into the city and we went there for what was the last thing. The wrestling was so fun and amazing.
0: Yeah.
1: And they had like tattoos. Like it was just, it's like the coolest adult event, I think, ever. It's brilliant.
0: Isn't it? It's so good. And you just keep going, don't you? Like one vendor, one stall, one food truck is just not enough. You got to sample quite a few, right?
1: Yeah, oh, 100%. I did the cocktail one and I won a free cocktail and we tried a bunch of beers and other things. Like, it was just great. The cops were really cool. So they're still sitting in my cupboard and we still bring them out for special occasions and fun events. And it's
0: I've
1: a great
0: got them.
1: Story to tell,
0: yeah.
1: So.
0: Are they the glasses with the etched beer and barbecue festival logo on it?
1: Yeah, absolutely.
0: I've got those. Yeah, I forgot about them. That's sensational. All right, well, we will see you there on the Friday night, all right? Have the best time.
1: Thank you so much.
0: Plenty more of these tickets up for grabs. Just got to keep it on Adelaide's Nova 919 for more chances to be there at the beer and barbecue festival. We are live from Rundle Mall today. It is absolutely pumping here in the Adelaide sunshine ahead of the showdown later on tonight at Adelaide Oval. We would love to see you here. If you haven't gone in the draw for the coffee machine value, at about $1,000. Free to enter. We'll be making that call coming up at 1:45. Come down, leave us your details.
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0: afternoon. This is Adelaide's Nova 99. It is Kale live from Rundle Mall. I've taken the wireless mic right into the middle of Rundle Mall, Gawler Place. I've just stopped a couple of Crows fans. I know they're Crows because they're decked out in their Crows gears. Hello, who have we got here?
1: Tim.
2: Lisa.
0: Tim and Lisa. All right, Tim, you were keen for a chat. Lisa's like, no, I don't want to go on the radio. Are you keen for showdown tonight?
1: Yeah, we're looking forward to it. So we're quietly confident.
0: Quietly confident. Well, you've just told the whole of South Australia that you're quietly confident. Margin-wise, what are we thinking?
2: Oh, hopefully it's not just 1 point like the last one. That was not good.
0: Fingers crossed for you guys, all right? Thanks for stopping by. We are doing a bit of a live radio show. We're handing out the freebies. I promised you a bit of a prize just during that last song. Let's send you into Maya, right, with $50. How does that sound?
1: Sounds awesome.
0: You beauty. Grab whatever you like. $50 gift card to Maya. We are handing out the freebies here live from Rundle Mall. We're back next for another hour until 2 on Nova. Thanks, guys. Can I get a go the Crows?
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3: 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Now, it's finally time to see how the story ends. Season 5. Will the bear succeed or not? 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I adore this show. 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
15: 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Today's weather, partly cloudy with a top of 17 degrees. Tomorrow, partly cloudy again in 18. Right now, it's 16 degrees. 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
16: Yes, good afternoon, Adelaide. It is Kale here for another hour.

From Rundle Mall, I'm just sitting back on the stage here, having a chat with you guys, giving away some freebies. Give us about a 45-minute wait, and then we'll make a phone call to someone who's entered in the contest to be scoring their very own coffee machine. It's Breville. It's up on stage with me, worth about $1,000. This thing is unbelievable. I don't have a coffee machine. I wouldn't mind this. It's pretty good. If you want to be scoring one, you've got about 45 minutes to come and enter this competition. Leave us your details. We'll chuck your details in the barrel. We've got the free photo booth here as well. And I've still got some more Maya gift cards. So if you want to go for a bit of a shop on us, you need to rock up, say hello for your chance to be scoring some of those. Few footy fans around. We had a chat with some Crows fans just before. We've been wandering down Rundle Mall, having a chat with you guys, giving away the freebies, doing it together with Homestart today. Whether you're just starting out or starting over, Homestart has more ways to help you buy or build a home. We had a bit of a chat with Andrew Mills, the CEO of Homestart, earlier in the show as well. Thank you so much for stopping by. All right, let's get into another Nova Nation mix. Nova Nation is your soundtrack tonight from 6 p.m. right here on Nova. This is what you can expect. We're going in the mix for 6 minutes. Your favourite anthems remixed. Here we go, live from Rundle Mall. This is Nova 919.

0: Tame Impala, Dracula, fresh hits and throwbacks all day today on Adelaide's Nova. You're with Kale. Hi, we are coming at you live from Rundle Mall, Gawler Place. We've been here since 10, showdown day, lots going on, doing it together with Homestar. There are so many freebies up for grabs. We've got more gift cards. Plus, in about less than half an hour's time, we need to make a bit of a phone call. We need to give away this coffee machine, valued at about $1,000. Now, I'm here up on stage with Hugo. You look like a Hugo. You mean business. I said, what's going on today? You said, just chilling in the mall. Keen for the footy tonight, mate?
1: Yeah, I am. Yep. Yeah,
0: big Crows fan?
1: Yes, I am. Definitely.
0: All right. How many points are they going to win by, you reckon?
1: Oh, at least a good 50.
0: A good 50, you reckon? Wowee. All right. We'll see what happens later on tonight. Are you going to the game or watching it at home?
1: Just going to watch it on the TV at home.
0: Yeah, beautiful. All right, awesome. Mate, you've stopped by. You've said g'day. I want to send you to Maya with $50 to spend to go grab whatever you like. How would that make you feel?
1: Thank you so much. That would be awesome.
0: Done. $50 gift card going out to you, Hugo. Love the name, mate.
1: Thank you.
0: There we go. Have a good weekend and give us a bit of a go the Crows.
1: Go the Crows.
0: Oh, mate, come on. You can do more than that. Come on. Get into it, Hugo. With a name like Hugo. Come on. Here we go. 3, 2, 1.
1: Go the Crows.
0: Yeah, not too bad. Black Eyed Peas, it's another showdown anthem on Nova Live from

0: Sienna Spyro, Freshers and Throwbacks are on Adelaide's Nova 919. It is KO live from Rundle Mall today. Are you kidding me? We have got about 100 people standing in front of us. We're just by Gawler Place. You have all got a lucky number. We're about to give away some more $100 gift cards. Before we do, though, showdown. Who's going for Ports? Yeah. Yeah. Who's going for Crows? Oh, wow, that was vastly different at the moment. All right, has everyone got a number here? You all ready? We're going to hit our random generator. It is spinning around at the moment. First winning number is, round and round it goes, where she stops, nobody knows. It's like the birthday payday prize. It's number 16. Who's got 16? All right. Here we go. Come on down. Come on over. You've got a $100 JB Hi-Fi gift card. Thank you. All right, we're spinning up the wheel again. We've got a few more of these. We are live in the middle of Rundle Mall. $100 JB Hi-Fi gift cards up for grabs at the moment. This is a bit of fun. Who reckons they have the next winning number? Okay, it's spinning. Round and round it goes. It has stopped on number 30. Who's got 30? Who's got number 30? Come on down. Hello, what's your name?
1: I'm Hamish.
0: Hamish, yeah, you are. $100 to spend at JB Hi-Fi. We are going to do a few more rounds of these. You need to be here in Rundle Mall. Coming up next, though, we will announce the winner of the $1,000 Breville coffee machine. This is sitting up on stage. We'll give it away next at Nova.
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1: On Adelaide's Nova 909, the fresh hit from Tones and I and Fisher teaming up. It has been Kale here live from Rundle Mall doing it together with Homestar. Thank you so much for stopping by. We have been live from Rundle Mall, Gawler Place, since 10 this morning. Couple of footy fans excited for the showdown kicking off later on tonight from Adelaide Oval, of course. We gave out about $1,000 worth of gift cards. Congrats to all of our winners. We also had a bit of a chat with Andrew Mills from Homestar. Now, just happening on the side, we're just getting some last-minute registrations for this $1,000 Breville coffee machine. Who's keen to win this coffee machine valued at about a grand? All right, we told everyone to come back at 1:45. It has just passed, so I think we are ready to announce the winner. We are literally just getting some last-minute registrations. Hello, what's your name?
2: Hi, Leanne.
1: Hello, you are literally one of the last to enter. We're going to let someone else in as well, and then we have got all of your details in our barrel. We are going to spin it and give away this coffee machine. All right, let's get one more entry in. And then we're going to spin this up. It's been so much fun here today. Let's do a quick little survey. Who's going for the Crows tonight? Yeah, a couple of hands went up. What about Ports? Right up the back. Hello, let's go over here. Hello, what's your name?
3: Louise.
1: Louise, what are you doing today?
3: We're shopping and we come from WA. So we're actually Freo supporters.
1: Wow. Welcome to Adelaide. How are you finding Rundle Mall?
3: Oh, we love it. That's awesome. Yeah.
1: Love it. You may just have to take a coffee machine back on carry-on back home.
3: You know, I will. I will. And
1: I'll. All right. We are ready to draw this. Supernovas are spinning up the barrel. Let's find our winner of the Breville coffee machine. Yeah, you can give it a spin, Supernova. Gabby. Oh, it's even under a lock and key. Can you believe this? Okay, let's open it up. Supernova Gabby.
4: Hey.
1: let's pull out a winner. I've got to do it. Okay, here we go. Oh, then I'll cop it if it's a dud. All right. Hands reaching in. I'm holding a microphone. I'm reaching in the barrel. The winner of the Breville coffee machine, valued at about $1,000 today in Rundle Mall, is Amber. Do we have Amber here? Amber, come on down. Amber is our winner. Come up the front. Hello, Amber. Congratulations.
4: Thank you so much. Obviously, Freya made the luck happen. Remember, she was on with you earlier and she came to get Mummy a coffee machine. So we did it.
1: You stopped by, I reckon, about 11 this morning. You're still here in Rundle Mall. And now that coffee machine up on stage is all yours.
4: Amazing. Thank you so much.
1: Amazing. Oh, you've already got an offer for it. There we go. Congratulations.
4: Thank you so much.
1: Thank you to everyone who stopped by to say g'day, and thank you once again to the incredible team at Homestar. We have had so much fun here in Rundle Mall. Look forward to a massive round of footy tonight for the showdown. That's it for me. Jermaine takes over from 2. I'll catch you real soon next Saturday from 10. Thanks again to everyone who stopped by to say g'day. Have a great rest of your weekend. Bye.
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3: 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England Old North, Tablis Hill Road, a couple of light changes southbound at Anzac Highway. Glendall South Road, busy both ways at Richmond Road. Prospect, Burstwater Main, Churchill Road, outbound near Myrtle Street, a speed down of 40 k's. Roadworks in Brooklyn Park, Airport Road near Henley Beach Road. Also in Mile End South, South Road near Stewart Road, both ways, speed down of 40 k's through there. 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Today's weather, partly cloudy, top of 17 degrees. Tomorrow, partly cloudy again with a max of 18. Right now, we're sitting on 16 degrees. 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

non-stop hits for your Saturday afternoon. You're on air with Jermaine on Nova. And get this, in the next 15 minutes, I'm going to give you details on how I can send you to Florida to see Olivia Rodrigo live in concert. You and a few mates. Could be the best trip of your year. It's going to happen soon, okay? Right now,

0: That's Tay-Tay for your Saturday afternoon. Non-stop hits here on Nova. You're on air with Jermaine. Who wants to go on a holiday?
1: Hey, it's Olivia Rodrigo.
2: Olivia Rodrigo. You and a mate. Orlando, Florida. Good for you. 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
0: Okay, this could be just the best trip you could ever have for 2026, okay? Not only will you be experiencing all the best theme parks in the world, I'm talking about Disney World, I'm talking about Universal Studios, so many things you can do in Orlando, Florida, but how about elevating that experience even more? 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

0: 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You're on air with Jermaine on Nova. And while Fitzy, Whipper and Kate go on holidays, we've got a new drive show to drive you home to. It's Jack Charles from the Chrissy Swan Show, legend Nikki Osborne and Dr. Chris Brown. It's going to be world-class radio, I swear. How good is Dr. Chris Brown being on the Nova team? I can't wait to hear it. All happening from next week here on Nova. So keep it on us, okay?
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10: 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Some of the cheapest unleaded is 147.9 at Shell OTR Prospect and 146.5 at Solo Nailsworth. And some of the cheapest diesel is 167.5 at Mobil Hampstead Gardens and 167.5 at Solo Clearview. 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Checking the weather, partly cloudy today, 17 degrees. Tomorrow, partly cloudy again with a max of 18. Right now, it's 15 degrees. 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
12: Oh, how good is this Adelaide non-stop hits to keep the vibes high on your home of Jody and Hazy. Let's keep the tunes going. You're going to love this tune from Cherry Bomb. It's a remake of Alanis Morissette's You Oughta Know. Like, cause what a banger. And I think this song is so Adelaide. It's a perfect weekend tune.

on a Saturday afternoon here on Nova. Non-stop hits. You're on air with Jermaine. If you want to hear throwbacks like that 24-7, by the way, download the Nova Player app and get onto Nova Throwbacks. It's just top-tier bangers on there. And while you're there, keep that app handy because in the next 15 minutes, we could be sending you to Orlando, Florida through the Nova Player app, okay? Details very soon. Right now, Haven and Caitlin Aragon.

0: 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You're on air with Jermaine.
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0: Did you hear that? 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You and a mate, $1,000 spending money, 4 nights accommodation, and one of the best places to go on holiday in 2026, okay? Theme park galore, Disney World, Universal Studios. 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Sounds pretty good to me, okay? 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And when I play Teddy Swims' fresh hit that we love here, Mr. Know-It-All, that's your chance to enter, okay? 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Olivia Rodrigo live in Orlando, and your chance happens soon, okay?
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0: That's brand new Alex Warren. It's Passenger for your Saturday afternoon. Non-stop hits here on Nova. You're on air with Jermaine. And while your favourite Nova show is going break for the next few weeks, we've got some great people filling in. Mel and Maddie are going to be waking you up with breakfast. And get this, Jack Charles from the Chrissy Swan Show, Nikki Osborne and Dr. Chris Brown are driving you home. 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
12: 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Reports of an accident in Fitzroy on Fitzroy Terrace eastbound approaching Prospect Road. Traffic heavy in the area. In Glenelg North, Tablis Hill Road, a couple of light changes southbound at Anzac Highway. Glendore South Road on the brakes both ways at Richmond Road. And roadworks in Camden Park, Morford Road near Maxwell Terrace. Speed down to 40k's there in both directions. 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Checking the weather, dropping to 10 degrees tonight. Tomorrow partly cloudy with a maximum of 18. And right now we're sitting on 15 degrees. 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
11: keep the vibes high on this Saturday afternoon and get on more non-stop hits. Have you heard of Sienna Spiro before? I think she's going to be the next Adele, a true voice of a generation coming up. And we love this tune, Material Lover. It's a banger, and it might be your favorite song this year. It plays in the next 5 minutes. Let's kick things off with Scud It in the Mix from Nova Nation right now. Let's go.

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And while you have that app handy, in the next 15 minutes, I have details on how we could be sending you to Orlando, Florida to go and see the one and only Olivia Rodrigo. It could just be the best holiday of your life. Okay, details very soon. Right now, brand new Ariana, Hate That I Made You Love Me, a banger here on Nova.

0: hits here on Nova. You're on air with Jermaine. Let's do this.
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0: All right, Olivia Rodrigo's new album, You Seem Pretty Sad for a Girl So In Love, is out now and available everywhere. And you know what could be the best experience this year? Watching her perform this live right in front of you, but not just anywhere. We're talking the home, the place for pure fun, Orlando, Florida, okay? Imagine, it's a theme park galore. It's Walt Disney World, it's Universal Studios, and it's seeing Olivia Rodrigo live. You and a mate, four nights accommodation, $1,000. 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

Harry Styles coming here later this year for his Together Together tour. And get this, on Nova, Fitzy Whipper and Kate gave away tickets to see him in New York City. 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
14: 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Reports of a crash in Torrensville on South Road northbound approaching Ashwin Parade. Traffic heavy, queue back to Ashley Street. Glendore, South Road busy both ways at Richmond Road. Clitheroe North, Tablis Hill Road, a couple of lane changes southbound at Anzac Highway. And through Prospect, Burst Water Main, Churchill Road outbound in Myrtle Street, speed down to 40k's. 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Checking the weather, dropping to 10 degrees tonight. Tomorrow, partly cloudy day with a maximum of 18. Right now, we're sitting on 15 degrees. 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
17: This is the most exciting part of a Saturday for me, because this is when the afternoon slowly turns into one of the best nights of the week. So let's keep the vibes high and get on more non-stop here. It's like Zara Larsson, who's coming here in October. Pure weekend energy with Lush Life ready to go in the next 10 minutes. And we've got your chance to see Olivia Rodrigo in Orlando, Florida. Stupid song playing in the next 5. Yeah.

then let's keep the vibes high and get on more non-stop hits. Like Zara Larsson, who's coming here in October. Pure weekend energy with Lush Life, ready to go in the next 10 minutes. And we've got your chance to see Olivia Rodrigo in Orlando, Florida. Stupid Song playing in the next 5.

Whenever I hear Samba, I'm instantly put in the best mood, especially on a Saturday afternoon. Non-stop hits here on Nova. You're on air with Jermaine. Let's get you in an even better mood and get you a chance to go to Orlando, Florida to see Olivia Rodrigo live. How does that sound? Details in the next 15 minutes. But right now, let's get a bit cruisy. Let's chill. Let's relax and ease into our Saturday afternoon with a bit of Olivia Dean, okay? Step by step with baby steps. Funny.

started. See you at the bar, you was hardly talking. That's when I knew that your heart was scarring. Friends to lovers need a part to star in. Like, wait, babe, let me

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0: All right, Olivia Rodrigo's new album, You Seem Pretty Sad for a Girl So In Love, is out now and available everywhere. And wouldn't you like to see her perform this live? But not just maybe here in Australia. How about seeing her in Orlando, Florida? 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You, a mate, $1,000 spending money, 4 nights accommodation, and seeing one of the biggest acts in the world. 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Go into there right now. And when I play the brand new freshie from Fisher and Tones and I, Favour, that's when you go and enter. 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

0: It is such a vibe to get you ready for your Saturday night ahead. Non-stop hits here on Nova. You're on air with Jermaine. That was Cherry Bomb remaking an Alanis Morissette classic. And I think we're ready to take you to your next phase of your Saturday. How about your home of dance hits and club classics, Nova Nation, with Dave Kelly and Scudder in the mix, ready to take you forward. Have the best Saturday night. I'll chat to you tomorrow.
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22: 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Reports of a crash in Mitchell Park, Marion Road, northbound at Everly Road, and reports of a prang in Torrensville, South Road, northbound at Ashram Parade. Traffic heavy on the approach. In Fitzroy, Park Terrace busy both ways at Torrens Road. And the football this evening, road closures include War Memorial Drive between the footbridge and King William Road. Look out for roadworks in Camden Park, Moffat Road near Maxwell Terrace, speed down to 40 km. 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Dropping to 10 degrees tonight, tomorrow partly cloudy with a maximum of 18. Right now we're sitting on 13 degrees. 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
10: Yes, it is. Welcome along. The best night of the week is finally here. You got me, Dave, on your radio, and I've got some absolute tunes non-stop in the mix to fire up your Saturday night. On the way for you soon, I've got some Pink Pantheress, old school Katy Perry, and let's start with the brilliant Tame Impala and Dracula. Ooh.

Mixing it. Katy Perry and I Kissed a Girl. Bit of electro for you on your Saturday night. Hey, welcome along. You got me, Dave, on your radio soundtrack in the best night of the week, whatever you're up to. Thanks for listening. Hey, coming up from 9, our Nova Nation residencies continue. Kungs in the mix from 9 o'clock. I've got his brand new song to play for you in a bit, actually. First, though, Bob Sinclair, Kaiser on the way, and still one of my fave songs at the minute. Even though she's got a new one out with David Guetta, Sad Girls. BB Rexha.

stuff non-stop. Absolutely awesome. Right now, though, Saturday night, the best night of the week. I'm Dave Kelly. Thanks for listening. Kid Cudi's Day and Night on the way. Bit of old school from Spiller and Groove Jet.

Miller and Groove Jet. Still an absolute tune, that, innit? Hey, it's Nova Nation. Saturday night, you got me, Dave, on beat matching the biggest tunes around. Hopefully, get in the mood for whatever you're doing. David Guetta, J-Lo on the way, and some old

0: J-Lo, David Guetta, Save Me Tonight. It's Nova Nation on the best night of the week. Hey, dude, I'm Dave. Slap back in the middle of your 48 hours off from the world. Now, listen, I'm having an hour off. I'm taking 60 minutes to go and sit in the cafe, in the cafeteria here at Nova Towers. But stay there because I'm leaving you in the very capable hands of the Kungs. Next, they've got a couple of massive tunes out at the moment, and they are here in the mix with their Nova Nation residency. Kungs, next.
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0: face up and up. 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
2: This is
3: give it up for Kungs. The last 60 minutes from the decks in the mix, soundtracking Australia's Saturday night. So good. Right now, they got me, Dave, back on with Calvin Harris, Satisfied, coming up after Ray. No.

That's a good remix, isn't it? Alex Warren and Fever Dream. That's the Joe Reese remix, in case you're wondering. People genuinely want to know what remixes they are. Stop me being a muso. But listen, Saturday night, the best night of the week, and we're non-stop in the mix. On the way for you soon, going to go on some Teddy Swims. And for everyone asking for it, Tay-Tay and Elizabeth Taylor is coming up. First, though, the in thing at the minute is to rework old tunes from back in the day. And it's a great version of Ace of Base and The Sign.

final remix of Tay Tay and Elizabeth Taylor. Hey, we're non-stop in the mix. It's Nova Nation with me, Dave. Let's go on the current tune from Teddy Swims in a minute after a great little mashup.

0: Girl mashup for Maroon 5 and BB Rexha before that. So welcome along. The best night of the week, slap bang in the middle of your 48 hours off in the world. What is it for you? Is it a nice chill Saturday? Have you been working? Are you just so glad the working week is over? Well, listen, whatever you're up to, we appreciate you being there. And I've got another 30 minutes non-stop on the mix coming up for you. Harry Styles in there and a cheeky re-re mashup next.
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0: rocking some Diana Ross. Hey, it's Nova Nation on the best night of the week. You got me, Dave Kelly, on the final hour of the show coming up, and it all starts with the Pink Panther Rest next.
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3: Yes, it is. So here we are on the best night of the week. I'm Dave Kelly, and I've got some awesome tunes non-stop in the mix for the final hour of tonight's Nova Nation. Coming up, going to get you on some Bruno Mars, Clean Bandit, a little bit of old school, and we start with the Pink Pantheress and Stateside.

Nation, soundtracking your Saturday night, whatever you're up to, night in, night out. But let's not forget about Australia's workers. We're putting the graft in tonight. Well, listen, stay with me. On the way soon, I've got one of my fave ever tunes. People always say to me, well, what sort of music are you into? Well, Deadmau5, he's one of my favourite artists. Also, our Nova Nation resident on Saturday night, you missed him earlier on, Kungs, the brand new tune, Getaway, all coming up on Nova Nation after the brilliant Tame Impala, Dracula.

0: Love it. Current tune from Kungs and Getaway. Don't forget, that guy in the mix every Saturday night, 9 o'clock, as part of our Nova Nation residencies right now. Kungs, get involved. You missed it earlier on. Right now, though, you got me, Dave Kelly, on with some Justin Bieber remixed. Next.
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Ed Scoop in there for good measure as well. I've played you loads of mashups today. We need to get a page on the Noble website which says what I've played, don't we? Although that sounds like a bit of extra work for me, so you know, we'll cross that bridge in weeks to come. Listen, you got me, Dave Kelly, on, hopefully soundtracking whatever you're up to with the best night of the week. Listen, still got another 20 minutes or so of the show to go. Post Malone in the mix coming up, some Samba on the way, and let's crack on with a big tune. J-Lo and David Guetta is Save Me Tonight.

Where's My Husband? That's probably one of my fave remixes of the year. And before that, one of my fave songs of the year, Calvin Harris, Jazzy and Satisfy. So good.

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2: 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Like, wait, babe, let me

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14: 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Emergency crews are responding to crashes on the Sturt Highway near Pinedale Road at Truro and on Onkaparinga Valley Road near Riverview Road at Woodside. So just take care through there. At Athol Park, take care around a fire on Hanson Road near the Avenue, and city-bound traffic is slow 240 through a burst water main on McGill Road near Barnes Avenue. 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Partly cloudy today with a high of 18. Right now it's 10 degrees. 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
16: 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Sunday. My name is Molly. I'm serving up your fresh hits and throwbacks this morning. If you are like me and you're obsessed with Justin Bieber, make sure you check out his Coachella set. It is now live on YouTube. You can watch the whole thing. Let's get him on inside the next 10 minutes. right here on Nova.

0: Naughty's Justin is my favourite type of Justin. We all agree on that, right? And if you're a millennial like me, when you hear that song, you just picture in the film clip of him in the pool. If you know, you know. Hey, in the next 10 minutes, I'm going to let you know exactly how you can pick up a trip to Florida with your bestie to see Olivia Rodrigo live, thanks to Nova.
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0: Friday, we called one of our listeners and let them know that they're heading to New York City to see Harry Styles live. 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

It's Lara Buchanan on Nova for your Sunday morning. My name is Molly. Look, Bitsy, Whipper and Kate are on a well-deserved holiday for the next few weeks. So good news, Jack Charles, Nikki Osborne and Dr. Chris Brown are filling in. They're going to be driving you home each and every day. Plus, Mel and Maddie are going to be waking you up from 6. 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
8: 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Now, it's finally time to see how the story ends. Season 5. Will the bear succeed or not? Or will it all fall apart and all the characters' hard work will be for nothing? 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
0: 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I'm 7 Up your fresh hits and throwbacks. After 7, I'll play you one of the biggest artists in the world right now, Olivia Rodrigo. If you want to catch her live in Florida, I'll let you know exactly how you can pick up the trip of a lifetime thanks to Nova. That's coming up.
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1: 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JB Hi-Fi stores open longer until June 30. In McGill, expect city-bound delays on McGill Road near Barnes Avenue with speeds reduced to 40 through emergency waterworks. At St Mary's, South Road is closed between Dawes Road and Alifs Road for pedestrian overpass works until 5 a.m. Monday. Getting busy South Terrace between West Terrace and Morfitt Street and Frome Street between Rundle Street and North Terrace. Calling all Lord of the Rings fans, visit Hobbiton and stay three nights five-star in Auckland from just $589 per person with Flight Centre. Book now. Partly cloudy today with a high of 18. Right now it's 11 degrees. 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
18: Good morning, I'm Eleanor Quirk. An Australian man could be facing the death penalty after being arrested in Thailand over the murder of a teenage girl whose body has been found in a suitcase. Security footage showing 46-year-old Simon Peter Carman entering his hotel room with the 17-year-old. A few hours later, he can be seen leaving alone. He was arrested trying to board a flight back to Australia. The federal government says it's still working to determine whether any Australians are among the victims of the Venezuelan earthquakes. The death toll has now reached 1,400 as the desperate search for survivors continues. Rescue efforts hampered by a third quake as tens of thousands remain unaccounted for. Senior Labor Minister Chris Bowen says the government's working to contact Australians on the ground.
19: I think as the Prime Minister indicated, we would expect there would be Australians in Venezuela and impacted given the size of the tragedy and the scale of the impact on Venezuela. Australian consular officials are working hard to identify any Australians impacted, and the Department of Foreign Affairs will provide updates as and when they.
18: The opposition says a government crackdown on supermarket price gouging will do little to curb inflation. From Wednesday, it will be illegal for large grocery retailers to excessively mark up prices from the cost of supply. But Shadow Treasurer Tim Wilson doubts the changes will improve bottom lines.
20: Unless the Albanese government gets its inflation addiction under control, Australians will pay more for supermarket groceries and fresh food.
18: And Prince Harry is reportedly reconsidering his decision to bring Meghan and their two young children on his upcoming trip to the UK over security concerns. It comes after his application for protection was denied by the Royal and VIP Executive Committee. Harry's taxpayer-funded police protection was pulled when he stepped back from royal duties in 2020.
2: Nova Sport.
18: In footy results, Port Adelaide took out the South Australian Showdown, beating the Crows by 26 points. Carlton too strong for the Eagles. The final score at Marvel 117-64, and a win for Collingwood over Richmond 106-72. Pies coach Craig McRae says his side maintained good momentum.
21: We scored at 55% of our entries, which is a huge number. 20 marks inside 50, and still, you know, the competitor in me says we left a few out there as well. A kick 100 points is a nice thing.
18: And you're up to date on the latest from the newsroom.
2: Yeah. Here we go.
3: Turn it up. Your weekend soundtrack is right here.
0: Well, hello and happy Sunday. My name is Molly. I've got a plan for us, okay? I want you to get the coffee, maybe a little croissant or something, and I'm going to serve up the fresh hits and throwbacks, okay? I got Aussie artist G Flip coming your way, but first, it's one of the biggest artists in the world, Olivia Rodrigo.

0: not listen to this song and be sad. Honestly, it was so good. Guy Sebastian playing for you on Nova for your Sunday morning. She's one of the biggest artists in the world, and she's got a brand new album out right now. Olivia Rodrigo has taken over the world, and we want to send you to Florida to see her live with your bestie. All you need to do is keep it locked to Nova. I'll let you know how you can win in the next 10 minutes.
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0: It's Aussie and DJ Cyril on Nova for your Sunday morning. My name is Molly, and of course, it's nearly 8 o'clock, so you know the drill. I've got to clear the studio for Jace, Lauren, and Clint. They're serving up your weekend brekkie. We're going to find out how Lauren's going. 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Hopefully, she's sane. I know I wouldn't be. I'll catch you next weekend here on Nova.
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0: 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In McGill, expect city-bound delays on McGill Road near Barnes Avenue with speeds reduced to 40 through emergency waterworks. At St Mary's, South Road is closed between Dawes Road and Alefs Road for pedestrian overpass works until 5 a.m. Monday. Getting busy, South Terrace between West Terrace and Morfitt Street and Frome Street between Rundle Street and North Terrace. 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Partly cloudy today with a high of 18. Right now it's 10 degrees. 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
24: Good morning, I'm Eleanor Quirk. An Australian man's being interrogated in Thailand after a teenager's body was found stuffed into a suitcase. Police will allege 45-year-old Simon Peter Carman picked up the 17-year-old girl and took her to his hotel room before she was found dead. No murder charges have yet been laid, but he is facing charges including abducting a minor for indecent purposes.
25: I feel bad for what happened to your daughter. Mm. It was out of my control.
24: As the death toll from Venezuela's earthquakes reaches 1,400, there's been a silver lining to the tragedy. A newborn baby has been found alive days after being buried in rubble. Yeah. Rescue efforts for the 70,000 still missing have been hampered by a third tremor. DFAT's working to determine if any Australians are among the victims. Tech companies will soon face a $99 million fine if they breach the social media ban for under 16s. It's part of a move to strengthen Australia's social media laws after the eSafety Commissioner argued she needs more power. The PM is set to announce the crackdown today. And Madonna has confessed to being jealous of Kylie Minogue, the star making the admission during a candid interview with Graham Norton where Kylie made a surprise appearance as the bartender.
26: No, I was actually a little bit jealous of you.
27: Really?
26: Yeah.
28: Why?
26: Because she's so cute.
27: Thank you.
26: I think my ex-husband at the time had a crush on her. I was like, I'll never be as beautiful as Kylie.
23: Nova Sport.
24: Carlton's made it 6 wins in a row, beating West Coast by 63 points. Port Adelaide took the SA showdown with a 26-point win over crosstown rivals the Crows. And Tigers coach Adam Uze says Collingwood star Nick Dacos is an inspiration to his young players. Dacos starring in the clash where Richmond went down to the Pies 106-72.
29: He's a bloody good player, Dacos. He still ends up with 30-odd and kicks three and has an influence on the game. He's someone that a lot of our younger players need to aspire to and become.
24: And you're up to date on the latest from the newsroom.
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31: Well, good morning and happy Sunday, everybody.
32: Hey, good morning.
31: Oh, day of rest, Sunday.
32: Oh.
31: Don't you think?
32: Good golly, I love a Sunday.
31: Same.
32: Do you know what? I think I've mastered the weekend.
31: Yeah.
32: And my the
31: do
32: way
31: you go I've... full throttle on a Friday? Because I do.
32: Friday,
31: I launched
32: Saturday recovery,
31: yeah.
32: Sunday wellness and rest.
31: And groceries.
32: Groceries and you get stuff done.
31: I have the 3 p.m. rule on a Sunday. No one comes in, no one goes out.
32: You really? Have that rule every when, day.
31: No,
32: every
31: no,
32: week.
31: No, no.
32: You don't invite people over.
31: Sunday, I really enforce it. Like, we're out at a family. We'd all lose family in town last weekend. We're all at a pub.
32: Mm.
31: And it was 10 to 3. And I'm like, all right, back to the compound.
28: What, you sent her on her way, on
31: no,
28: her
31: no,
28: bike?
31: No, no, no, like
28: on her bike at 10 to 3.
31: No, no.
32: You just said you don't want people over at 3 and they
31: no, I didn't invite anyone.
32: O'clock.
31: We just went home.
28: Well, like when the shopping centre closes, like, shoppers, it's time to finalise your purchases and make your way to the nearest register. Yeah. This store is closing.
32: Lucky he bought that big house with the pool for weekends, which no one's invited to.
31: Guys, coming up on the show today, speaking of living arrangements, how's your place?
32: My place at the moment is a hoot because...
28: Teething.
32: The tables have turned, Clint. Like, once upon a time, we all move out of home and most of us go back for a short stint and then we think, gosh, I don't think I can live with my parents again. Well, this time, they've come to me. My mum's renovating, so she's moved in to my house.
31: Wait to get an update on that.
32: There's something kind of, like, powerful about being in the master bedroom and having my parents in the guest room.
28: Yeah, you've got one up on her now.
32: Yeah.
28: She owes you.
31: You haven't come home to any tyres hanging on the door handle.
32: Jason, what's wrong with you?
31: Benson Boone to kick things off. Coming up next, we're talking loose grandparents. This is Nova. It is Weekend Breakfast with Jace Lauren and Clint.

0: Good morning. Thanks for joining us for your Sunday. This is Weekend Breakfast. You've got Jase, Lauren and Clint on Nova.
1: I love rogue old people.
2: You called them old codgers before. Love that.
3: Do you know what, though? I find that, like, and I'm sure many people found this, as people get older, they can tend to care less.
0: Yes.
3: Like,
0: yes,
3: fear about factor's anything. Almost gone. It's just, like, I'll do what I want.
2: Just live life on the wild side.
0: That's what I say to the boys.
3: And that's why the not? Advice that older people often give is just, yeah, if you want to do something,
2: embrace
3: go
2: it.
3: And do it. Also, don't be scared.
0: Don't get caught up in little stuff. Like, I'll pick one of the boys up from school, and if they've had a bad day and they'll tell me what the issue is, like, I'll go, mate, honestly, when you get to my age, you're not going to care.
2: Your age? You're in your 40s.
0: No, but just like older.
3: Late 40s.
0: I'm early 40s.
2: Well, you're mid 40s.
0: But I'm not, anyway, the point is, you know what I mean?
2: Actually, you are old.
0: I just, not as old as this lady.
2: Okay, tell us.
0: Let's go to Nan. She's 86 years old.
2: Yeah, that's old.
3: Yeah, Nan.
0: Yep, 86-year-old Lorraine.
3: 86 years young.
0: Lorraine, better known as Nan.
2: Okay.
0: She likes to celebrate her birthday, and she has for the last 6 years, by getting the family together in New South Wales, rural New South Wales, and dropping it like a tot. She likes to do burnouts.
4: For your birthday, you just want to do one.

0: amazing.
1: And that's Stu Burnett. Oh, well, I only get in and drive it and thrash the shit out of it. Oh, I shouldn't have said that.
0: Where's Nan Lorraine saying she thrashes the shit out of it? Where was that? On the top or something?
2: On the top?
0: Where was she? Who was she talking to there? Or was that on the news?
3: It'd be a current affair, surely.
2: It was on socials.
3: No, is it? Now, do we know what sort of car she's thrashing the shit out of?
0: A Rexy.
3: So, Camry or something?
0: No, Rexy.
4: No, it wouldn't be a Camry.
0: A Subaru. A Rexy.
4: WRX. God, weren't they the thing when we were growing up?
0: Apparently it's a Holden ute.
3: Apparently.
0: She's driving a ute, a Holden ute.
4: You've got to be careful with the ute doing a burnout because she's got no arse on it. Well, imagine
3: her. She'd have one arm out the window, wouldn't she?
4: With the durry.
3: Yeah, with it.
0: Where does Nan live? Is she Queenslander?
4: No, New South Wales.
0: Oh, New South Welsh woman.
3: Lorraine, you cheeky old devil.
4: It's like, you know, when you see the news doing those stories going, Betty's 93 and she's gone skydiving for the first time.
3: Oh, yeah, they love doing that, don't they?
4: Don't they?
3: Yeah. I worry about the heart with those things. Don't you?
4: Yeah.
3: Yeah.
4: I just thought, it's a way to go.
3: Yeah. There was a woman on the news a little while back and she was like, she was in her 90s, but she was like the UK's most notorious shoplifter. So she'd just go into Sainsbury's and she'd
4: just wouldn't care.
3: Flog a pint of milk.
0: You
3: and she's in her 90s.
0: No.
4: I'll let her have the milk.
0: Yeah, let her have the milk, but you can't be doing it.
5: Hello.
6: Naughty Nana.
0: Remember, the naughty grannies that went to Sexyland on a current affair?
4: Oh,
3: they got a bus there.
4: Yes.
0: Someone took them on an excursion. Yes. They were lovely and they were like, we're not showing you what we've bought.
3: Yeah.
4: 13 24 10
0: naughty
4: is our number.
0: Grannies.
4: To join us on the air. Loose grandparents. Have you got one?
0: Naughty.
4: Naughty grandparents. They like to go out on benders.
3: Do you reckon we're going to get any sort of suspended licences, that sort of thing?
4: I reckon we'll get a few gamblers.
3: Yeah.
0: Oh, my nan used to love the pokies.
4: Yeah.
0: But she wasn't naughty. And my great-grandmother, she was 101 when she passed away.
4: 101?
0: And she used to sit in the nursing home and drink shandies and say, these people are so old. And I was like, you're about 20 years older than all of them.
3: Mate, hokies.
0: They'd be like, they're so boring and old.
3: The old pensioners PlayStation. Love it.
4: The pensioners PlayStation. The politics.
0: Did you just call the pokies the pensioners PlayStation? That's amazing.
4: The politics in a nursing home. I remember Mum used to eat the meal in her room because they had a gang in the kitchen.
3: A gang?
4: Yeah.
3: What, with machetes?
0: Don't. A gang.
4: Not machetes, but Mum was like, you know, I tried to go into the meal room, but, you know, they would pull a chair in so it wasn't available to me or someone would sit.
0: Oh, like they were bullying?
4: Yeah.
3: No,
4: they were running the dining room. So when I heard, I flipped it. Said to Mum, I'll go change their pills.
3: No, you can't do that.
4: So you can play this game.
3: Okay.
4: 13.
0: You reckon there's gangs in nursing homes?
3: But also, Jace reckons they get frisky
0: in the
3: nursing home.
0: When you're a gangster and you get older, do you just give up the game or do you ride and die? Like,
4: you ride and die.
0: At 100, you're still a gangster.
4: Rather than dealing with, like, you know, 4 tons of illegal drugs coming into the country.
0: What are they doing? Smuggling mung beans into the kitchen?
4: Yeah. You just change your...
3: change your ways.
4: Yeah.
3: Okay.
0: Got some bootleg beans, guys.
4: And you're still wearing your Hell's Angel jacket. You're just on a mobility scooter, not a Harley.
0: That's awesome.
4: 13 24 10 is our number. Do you know a naughty grandparent?
3: Yeah, look.
0: A wild, living loose, living large.
3: They might not just be sweet and innocent, knitting on the couch.
4: No.
0: But they maybe you've just got a grandparent.
3: They might just be living, Lauren.
0: Maybe they're living, maybe they're off travelling the world and they're in their 90s.
4: Yeah. Maybe they've got a filthy mouth. You can't have your grandkids around them.
3: Mm.
4: 13, don't give an example.

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1: Hello.
2: Naughty Nana.
1: Do you have a naughty or maybe a fun grandparent? They a bit wild, or are they off travelling the world at 95? What are they doing?
3: That's fine. They can live.
1: Well, 90's the new 80.
3: Jumping out of planes.
0: Yep.
3: You know,
0: indulging in the...
3: They might be doing a bit of... Oh, yeah. Might be doing a little bit of shoplifting here or there. They might just be racking up speeding fines.
0: I remember my dad, just before he passed away, someone was suggesting getting on the old oils.
3: What are the oils?
1: Like the CBD or whatever.
0: CBD oil and stuff, because it helps with pain.
1: Yeah, that can all be medically prescribed.
0: I know, but just trying
3: for
0: to
3: the
0: get
3: arthritis.
0: His, but just watching like an older person get his head around. He's like, oh, I'm not bloody smoking dope now. Just before I, you know.
1: Well, you don't smoke it.
0: No, I know, but it's just trying to explain it to them.
1: Yeah,
0: it's like,
1: right.
0: You know, it's an oil. It'll help. You know, it takes.
1: Yeah.
0: But you know, he's like, I'm bloody 86. I don't want to be a pothead.
1: Oh, come on, Dad, get into it,
0: mate. Now. Yes,
1: get
0: time.
1: Into it, Dad.
0: Live a little.
1: And it'll help your joints, darling.
0: Live a little.
1: The joint will help your joints.
3: Okay.
1: Tracy, good morning.
4: Good morning.
1: Have you got a grandparent living large?
4: I do. My 88-year-old Popo, as we call him.
0: Popo.
4: He loves to travel. And he travelled from Melbourne to Western Australia hitchhiking.
1: Hang on. He travelled from Melbourne to Western Australia what?
4: Hitchhiking.
1: At 88.
4: Yeah.
1: That's amazing.
4: Yeah, 88. And I had no problem getting people to pick him up because he's this small, frail person. And, yeah, he went there and had a good time.
1: They probably thought they were rescuing him because he was lost. And how long did it take him to get to WA, Tracy?
4: It took him just the usual time because he never had any issues along the way.
1: Oh,
0: wow.
1: My God, that's amazing.
0: He would have met some characters.
3: He would have had good chats.
1: What's his name? What do you call
3: Popo.
1: Him? Popo.
4: Popo,
1: yes. Good
0: so
1: on
0: you keep
1: you,
0: in touch with anyone that he met?
4: He's got family over there, so he's lucky enough to have those connections.
1: Did he hitchhike home or did he fly home?
4: Nah, he actually did it the right way and fly home.
0: You picked up a hitchhiker?
3: I have not. No, Jace, you might be surprised, but no, I haven't.
1: I picked up an old man once on the freeway who he'd wandered out of his nursing home and he was walking.
3: What?
1: Yeah.
3: On the freeway?
1: He had walked down the ramp on the freeway and I was like, that's not right. And we pulled over and he was lost.
3: Oh.
1: And he had no, it was so sad, he had no idea where he lived.
0: Oh.
1: And we had to take him to the police station. We sat there with him until they worked out where he lived.
0: Oh, that's
1: but
0: nice.
1: He got home safely. But yeah, he'd walked down the ramp on the freeway.
0: Jesus.
1: We thought he was
0: someone up the other week. It was pouring down rain. And I was
3: just
0: on,
3: a random.
0: Well, I was on Tucker Road and this person was holding, like, I don't know if it was shopping, it was like a box of stuff. And they were in the rain, they were running somewhere. And I went, do you need a lift?
3: That's nice. What, jump in the tray?
1: I bet they said no.
0: Yeah, they declined.
1: No thanks, weirdo.
0: I was trying to be nice. They said, no, I'm close to home, but thank you.
1: That's good. I often think that when I see people in the rain, I'm like,
3: yeah, I think it a lot. I'm not very proactive.
0: Oh, you don't even, you know what? You'd even drive close to the curb so the water splashes up on them.
3: I love doing that.
0: Got him!
1: Kim, good morning.
5: Morning.
1: Do you know some loose grandparents?
5: Yeah, they're not mine.
1: Mm-hmm.
5: But I work in this little shop and I had a group of six of them come in and they wanted some pineapple stickers made. They were going on a cruise.
0: Swing it.
1: What does that mean?
0: Pineapple. It's the international sign
3: the pensioners are after a bit of...
1: What happens if you put a pineapple sticker on you?
3: It means open for business.
0: Yeah, you're on.
1: What, on a
3: whatever
1: cruise?
3: Whatever you fancy.
1: So, Kim, what? They were going to stick them on your door, on their doors?
5: Yeah, you put them on the outside of your door. I had no idea what they were for until somebody told me.
0: Yeah.
3: So how old do you reckon these...
5: They were at least in their 80s.
0: Whoa.
1: Oh, my God. That's amazing. Good on them.
0: Mm. Yeah, pineapple on the door. Big sign.
1: At 80?
0: Big sign.
1: What, but you just stick it on?
0: Yeah.
1: Sorry.
0: Hope for the best.
3: I mean...
1: You seem to be very familiar with the words of the pineapple.
3: He's very au fait.
0: No.
3: Well, some people can go a real pineapple. They just chuck a real pineapple on the door.
0: That's when you know they're desperate. They're walking around with a real pineapple on a chain hanging around their neck. They're just screaming.
3: They're ready.
0: Yeah.
3: Ready for it.
1: On a cruise, did she say?
0: Oh, it could be a Coles.
3: I mean, I don't know, Lauren. Ask old pineapple boy over here.
0: 13 24 10 is our number.
3: Old fruit salad.
1: Did you get the same response as when you tried to pick someone up hitchhiking?
0: Oh, that
1: no, thanks.
0: Bloody pineapple rotted away.
3: Are you into grannies?
0: No.
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6: 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In McGill, expect city-bound delays on McGill Road near Barnes Avenue with speeds reduced to 40 through emergency waterworks. At St Mary's, South Road is closed between Dawes Road and Alifs Road for pedestrian overpass works until 5am Monday. Getting busy, South Terrace between West Terrace and Morford Street and Frome Street between Rundle Street and North Terrace. 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Partly cloudy today with a high of 18. Right now it's 12 degrees. 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
0: Oh, God, if I was going to describe FX as the bear, it would be 4 seasons of stress and 4 seasons of kitchen chaos. Now, it's finally time to see how the story ends. Season 5. Will the bear succeed or not? 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I adore this show. It has thousands of fans and each of them want to know. And the only way to find out how it ends is to check out the final season of FX's The Bear, now streaming on Disney+.
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1: Let's get the party started. See you at the bar, you was hardly talking. That's when I knew that your heart was scarring. Friends to lovers need a part to star in, like, wait.

0: 5'9" brown eyes.
1: This is Weekend Breakfast on Nova. Welcome to your Sunday. You've got Jace, Lauren and Clint. We are
2: family.
1: First,
2: yes.
1: Though, let's take you to the new share house in Melbourne.
2: Yeah, welcome to my house, like a hostel. So my mum and stepdad Sean, who I love dearly, they have moved in to my house for a month with their dog also.
3: Question.
2: Yes, question.
1: Oh, dog as well.
3: Are they paying board?
2: No, I should make them. No.
3: You should?
2: No, because we're actually going away. Look, it works for everyone because we're on holidays from next week here on the radio show. And we're going away, so they're staying to look after my dog for 2 weeks, but they're renovating. So they were like, well, then can we stay for the month and have a week before? They were leaving when we got home. Now I think they're staying for a bit.
3: I've got a similar arrangement with
2: a
3: friend of mine.
2: So it's actually really handy for
1: this
2: us.
1: Is all dependent, though, on the renovations going to plan.
2: Yeah, but they're fine. It's not like a full knockdown rebuild. It's like painting and sanding.
1: But let's say it blows out.
2: Well, it sort of, it won't. Like, they're on top of it.
1: Okay. I mean, yeah, something
2: might
1: happen.
2: Don't wind me up.
1: I'm not winding up. I'm just saying, just.
2: Don't wind me up. They're on time.
1: I just think renovations never go to time. Just don't.
2: It's mostly done. It's the finer details now. But they can't have the dog there and the painting and stuff like that. So they're there.
3: Mm.
2: And it's just funny. Like, I haven't lived with my parents for a very long time. And they're trying very hard to not get in the way.
3: I have another question.
2: It's not a question.
3: Whose sort of time are they on?
2: Well, this is the issue.
3: Because
2: the other night they wanted to eat dinner at 7:45 and I was like.
3: Because there's Lauren time, which is our time, and then there's Liz time.
2: Well, funny, because last night I was like, okay, we're going to have, went down to Canning's, the butcher, and got some schnitties,
3: beautiful.
2: Some freshly crumbed schnitties. And we were going to do schnitties and veg last night because it was easy. And I was like, okay, well, I'm going to get this show on the road. And they were like, now?
1: What time was it?
2: Oh, like 5:45.
1: Oh, yeah. No, we're going to cook the schnitties. Yes. Let's go. Yeah. We're on.
3: Like, I mean, it should be Liz and Sean eating at that time, really.
2: That's what I said.
3: The roles should be reversed.
2: Paul sort of said, isn't these like old people dinner time? But they're up late.
3: Yeah.
2: And so
1: they got nothing to do.
2: I've also noticed that they go to work or whatever I don't even know what they do. And they come home in the afternoon. As soon as they get home in their outside clothes, they change their inside clothes. Straight up to their room.
3: A costume change.
2: And they take all their.
1: I did that.
3: So it's a costume change.
2: Like. Leisure wear. Or
1: lounge
2: wear.
1: All the jewelry's off. And
3: amazing.
1: Lounge wear. Yeah, yeah,
2: as soon as they go home. But it could be 3 o'clock.
1: Yeah, that's what I do.
2: And like lounge wear and like Ugg boots or like soft shoes. And I'm like, hey.
1: Cups. Hush puppies.
2: It's 3 o'clock. It's 3 o'clock. What if you got to go out again? There's still like a whole part of the day.
1: And no, they're,
2: like,
1: they're not going out. It's
2: oh, we're in the home. We're in our home clothes now.
1: The day's done.
2: And Sean had been somewhere with Paul, my partner, yesterday, and they came home. Paul sits down at the island bench. He's working away. Sean, straight upstairs, straight downstairs in his home clothes.
1: Mm. Yep.
2: And I was like, what are you doing?
1: Well, they're more comfortable.
2: I just have never really thought to do that until I've showered for the day at the end of the night, and then I'll put something cozy on if I'm cooking.
1: No. You got to.
2: Straight home.
1: They're onto something here. Question.
2: The inside clothes and the outside clothes.
3: I've got more.
2: Also, I went to bed last night and I sent them a text. Let me check.
1: You sent them a text in the house?
2: In the house. Because they were downstairs.
3: Turn the television
2: watching,
3: down.
2: I don't know, some crime drama, English crime drama. Why do all
1: parents. Oh, the Bill. They would have been watching the Bill.
2: Why do all parents like that English crime, crimey stuff? So at.
1: Sean, you want to watch the Bill?
2: It was 9 o'clock.
3: Oh, that's late.
2: And I said, any chance you two could turn the TV down a little bit? And then I sent another one saying, or perhaps turn your hearing aids up.
1: Oh, that would have went down well.
2: Yeah, it was awesome. They replied like an hour later saying sorry. I'm like, check, you're fine.
1: Who's picking the shows?
2: Well, we don't watch a lot of TV at night, to be honest. But we had obviously the Tipping Point on, so that I rule the roost there. Then the news. And then,
1: oh my God.
2: And then they put on the.
3: Don't tell me they put on the 7:30 report.
2: No,
3: or
2: they put on all the football, like the footy.
3: Yeah.
2: All these old men on the couch talking about football and they're talking about it and I'm like, oh, I'm really in the retirement village now.
1: Can you imagine all four of them sitting there like Gogglebox critiquing the news?
3: Oh, they should do a little cameo in Gogglebox.
2: Well, Mum and Sean have been there inside clothes.
3: Yeah, yes, they would be.
2: It's quite amazing. And then the two dogs are just like living in separate parts of the living room as well. So it looks like the RSPCA. There's dog beds everywhere.
1: Hopefully, the reno runs to time.
2: Well, they'll be moving in without a floor.
1: Sometimes painting can blow out.
2: No, you
3: don't
2: know
3: say
2: what?
3: That. Don't.
2: It's actually lovely.
3: She'll move them into the mantra before that.
2: We're all getting along very well, and it's nice to spend some time with Mum.
1: Why are you reading off a script?
3: Holidays.
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22: 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Content is general in nature. Investing carries risk. Partly cloudy today with a high of 18. Right now it's 12 degrees. Absolute bargains on now at JB Hi-Fi, like 40% off an HP 15-inch laptop, smashed to $699. 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
23: Good morning, I'm Eleanor Quirk. An Australian man could be facing the death penalty over the murder of a 17-year-old girl in Thailand. Simon Carman was arrested trying to flee the country after the teen, who he's alleged to have taken to his hotel room, was found dead in a suitcase. After his arrest, the 45-year-old Victorian addressed the victim's family.
24: I know you'll be very sad, upset, same me.
23: Australia's social media ban for under-16s is set to be strengthened, with the government announcing a crackdown today. Penalties handed to tech companies breaching the laws will almost double to up to $99 million, while the East Safety Commissioner will be handed extra powers. Nationals MP David Littleproud says so far the ban's had little effect.
25: While I welcome the fact they're going to increase the penalties, you've got to use them. You've got to have a consequence, and there hasn't been a consequence yet for these big tech companies.
23: A miracle find in Venezuela, where a newborn has been pulled from beneath the rubble alive 4 days after being buried. It comes as the death toll from the country's devastating earthquakes reaches 1,400, with tens of thousands still missing. Fatima Andrasa from Save the Children says it's a desperate situation for young survivors.
26: Many of them lost their homes and they are exposed to unsafe conditions. Others are alone.
23: And Harry Styles has given fans a fright after seeming to choke and collapse on stage during his show at Wembley Stadium. The former 1D star taking a swig of water before clutching his chest and falling onto his back, attempting to loosen his tie as he struggled for breath. Taking a few minutes to get over the incident, Harry seemed to bounce back quickly, jumping to his feet to continue his show.
21: Nova Sport.
23: Carlton's winning forms continued, making it 6 in a row with a 53-point defeat of West Coast. Stand-in coach Josh Fraser says his side did well to keep the Eagles at bay.
27: Watching West Coast, they presented a challenge around the way they're trying to play, and I think teams that are trying to build an identity can become dangerous, so the way we're able to manage some of their strengths, I thought, was pleasing.
23: A 34-point win for the Pies over Richmond, and Port Adelaide took out the SA Showdown, defeating the Crows by 26 points. And you're up to date on the latest from the newsroom.
28: Lauren and Clint.
29: Jace, Lauren and Clint.
28: On Nova. Good morning. Welcome to your Sunday,
2: Hello.
28: Everybody.
2: Oh,
3: good morning to you, Australia.
28: What's everyone up to for Sunday?
2: Chilling on Sunday.
28: Just chilling.
2: Sundays are for rest, day of rest.
3: It is day of rest.
2: Because like I said, it's master of the weekend.
3: I mean, it's still quite annoying. You got to get stuff done. You know, get the washing done.
2: Oh, church. I don't get that on the Sunday.
3: Church.
2: We're interrupting your church.
3: Excuse me. Oh, you need to make your appearance, your once yearly appearance,
28: to make
3: sure the school's happy with you, so you can keep sending your school the kids to the church school.
28: No, it's not just once a year, Clint. Bless your job. Hey, coming up on the show, one of our favourite segments, Lauren Doesn't Know. Turns out there's a lot you don't
2: it's
28: know.
2: It's true, but sometimes I do know things about something.
3: And what?
2: I don't know. Sometimes people pull up and say, I bet Lauren doesn't know this. And I go,
3: I turned on my axis then. And
2: guess
3: I was
2: what,
3: like,
2: Wendy? I do know. So let's see if I know things today.
28: Coming up next, though, we are talking long-lasting couples. How long have you been in love?
3: Celebrity couples as the example as well, because they don't last very long
28: they
3: at
28: don't,
3: all.
28: Really.
2: Sometimes they do.
3: Oh, every now and then.
2: Oh, don't be a love hater.
28: Miles Smith on the air and right across Australia. It is Weekend Breakfast on Nova.

0: morning. Thanks for joining us for your Sunday. This is Weekend Breakfast. You've got Jase, Lauren and Clint on Nova.
1: So often in my news, you'll hear me talk about Hollywood celebrity breakups, right? They are awful because, I mean, let's be honest, a Hollywood marriage doesn't, I mean, generalising, they don't last, they don't really go the distance.
2: Well,
1: they
2: can.
1: The time. They can. And this is what we want to celebrate this morning because a list has been published which celebrates love. That is a Hollywood or celebrity marriage which has gone the distance more than five decades together. They've defied the odds.
0: Would you say, looking at the list, it's celebrities that aren't showy? For example, like, you know, like you look at a Harrison Ford, right? Very successful career. When do you see him on TMZ? Falling out of a nightclub.
1: That,
0: you know what I mean?
1: That's a good point.
0: Like, you can be professionally excellent and just keep your, you know, head to the ground.
1: Now, let me throw some names at you. And the first example isn't a great one because it's Bill and Hillary Clinton. Now, they've had some ups and downs.
0: That's on the list.
1: Now, I think the credibility is gone. 51 years. I'm surprised they survived in light of the Monica Lewinsky scandal. But here they are.
2: Still together.
1: Rock solid. Martin Sheen and his beautiful wife, Janet. 65 years of happy marriage.
0: Plus they had to deal with their son, Charlie, going through all the Tiger Blood stuff.
1: Yes.
2: Oh, yeah, I forgot about Charlie Sheen.
0: Tiger Blood.
1: Kirk Douglas.
2: Oh, yeah.
1: And Anne, 70 years of beautiful marriage.
2: I feel like there's a lot of the celebrity weddings where the other person, they're not both celebrities.
1: That's right.
0: Oh, yeah.
2: Does that work better?
1: Yeah, maybe. So if you're a bit of a no-name, a no-name spouse.
2: Well, no, not a no-name. I'm sure they've got careers, just not in Hollywood.
1: Well, not a household name.
0: Are our favourites on the list? Brody, our executive producer, and I love Goldie Hawn and Kurt Russell.
1: Can I tell you?
0: Not married, just dating.
1: I don't know if they are on the list.
0: Oh, they should be.
1: They're not married.
0: Oh, but...
1: No, they're not married.
2: Okay, look, this list you've got here, there's many that have been together. Like...
1: What about down towards the back end, you know, Barbara and George W. Bush, 76 years. Well, actually, no.
2: Well, what about like Tom Hanks and Rita Wilson? They've been together forever.
1: So, I mean, Hollywood, you know, Hollywood.
0: How long have your folks been together?
1: Oh, geez, this is a question without notice. I want to say almost 50 years.
0: You would have remembered did you celebrate their 50-year wedding?
1: I mean, I don't because I'm not married to them.
0: No, but like you would have put on a cake or something down at Ferguson Player or?
1: No.
0: I'm hoping they haven't been married for 50 years because you should have put on something.
2: Well, how old's your oldest sibling?
1: Yeah, so Ryan is.

0: like he was born in 77. So what's that? 48.
1: He turns 50 next year.
2: Casey, okay. Your sister, if she's listening, can you just text us and tell us?
0: Okay, so maybe it's probably more than 50 years.
1: Yeah, yeah.
2: Oh,
1: yeah.
2: If you missed their 50th wedding anniversary.
1: Well, like, yeah.
2: The kids should be putting it
0: that's
2: off.
0: That's the oldest sibling's
1: job. Did they get
0: married
1: before they had Ryan?
0: Yeah.
1: So over 50 years.
0: Yeah.
2: My parents were married over 60 years.
0: Wow.
2: Yeah, before they passed away.
0: 60 years? What about you? Oh, no. No, sorry.
1: I haven't got married yet.
2: You're right?
0: No.
1: But I'm closer to getting married than you are.

0: Jase, Lauren and Clint, this is Weekend Breakfast on Nova.
1: We are celebrating love.
2: We
0: love
1: and,
0: love.
1: And long marriages. Forgetting about the train wrecks that happen in Hollywood from time to time.
2: Oh, they happen in Melbourne too, Dove. Don't worry about that.
0: And you learn from them.
1: Yes.
0: No?
1: I'm sure you do. Okay, so we're asking, we're trying to see who's been married longest, right?
0: Yeah, longest relationship. Okay. Not even married, just longest relationship.
2: Ray, good morning.
3: Yes, good morning, team.
2: Ray,
3: good morning,
2: are you loved up?
3: I serve every day.
2: Oh, for how many years?
3: 50 years.
1: Well done, Ray.
3: Been with her, 49 married, and 1 year investing in each other.
1: Oh, hey, Ray.
0: We'll have to ring on it after a year. Go, Ray.
1: Give her a shout out. What's her name and what would you like to say to her this morning? Oh.
3: Her name is Laura.
2: Good on you, Laura.
3: I love her dearly. I let her down often. Oh. And I try and make up as much as possible.
2: Oh, none of us are perfect, Ray, as long as you try and your best.
3: Anyone tells you marriages are just a perfect union is fooling themselves. There's ups and downs, there's reconciliation, and there's good days.
2: And, Ray, what do you think the secret to a long, happy marriage is?
3: Listen to each other.
2: Yeah.
0: My dad always said, bite your tongue.
3: And do the jobs on the list.
1: Yeah.
2: Yes, that's very good, very smart, Ray. Very good point. Oh, 50 years. Well
1: good
2: done.
1: Good on you, Ray.
2: Divine.
1: That's a great way to start.
0: Got to do something.
1: Jeez, that made me feel really nice.
0: I know. Well, thanks for calling.
2: He loves her every day.
0: Thanks for calling Love Song Dedications, Ray.
1: No, let it go.
0: It's come nice. On. It's good.
1: Yeah. Cute. Katrina, good morning.
4: Good morning. How are you?
2: Hi, Katrina.
1: You sound like someone who's loved up.
4: Unfortunately, it's not me, but my parents.
2: How long? How many years have Mum and Dad been together, Katrina?
4: They've been together since they were 16 years old.
0: Oh, wow.
2: And how old are they now?
4: They're in their late 70s.
2: Amazing.
4: They've been together for over 62 years.
2: Heaven.
4: And they met on Puffing Billy when Dad offered Mum a piece of chewing gum.
0: Jesus.
2: Oh, that's so cute. And
0: never,
2: 16.
0: Never a little pause in the relationship, midlife crisis or anything?
4: No, they're all still happily together and the rest of the family, we love getting together as a family and celebrating
0: that's
4: their marriage.
0: Nice.
2: Katrina, yep. What would you say is their secret to such a long relationship?
4: I think it's a bit of give and take.
2: Yeah.
4: They look after each other, they share everything together and they just love each other so much.
1: Oh, Katrina. Puffing Billy, how romantic.
0: There you go,
1: Did he turn to her and say, I choose you?
0: Jesus
2: very
0: Christ.
2: Ralph Wiggum.
0: Oh,
2: very Ralph Wiggum.
0: That's why you're single.
1: Shall I see myself out?
0: Yes.
1: That's me done for the day.
2: Isn't that what Ralph gave to Lisa?
0: Yeah, it is. Yeah.
1: And then she broke his little heart.
2: Well, no, he gave her choo-choo chewing gum.
1: Yes, that's right.
2: On the choo-choo train. So you should have said that for sure.
0: I'm always cautious of when you hear couples say, we never fight. I'm like,
2: No, but some people can disagree without fighting. Some people don't like
0: No, but you know, like every now and then there'll be a friend that's like, no, we don't even disagree. We love each other. We're all into the same thing.
2: Oh, no, that's weird.
0: Yeah, I'm like, well, I know there's going to be a fight.
2: But I know people who can have really great conversations in heated disagreement
1: robust.
2: Without fighting. And I think, wow, wish I could keep it on like that. I'm screaming.
1: Because you know what? Someone's got to win. Lauren.
2: I'm pretty calm until I'm not. And then I flip.
0: I haven't seen it. I haven't seen that side of you. 13,
2: not to you, but you've seen it to other people.
0: 13, 24, 10 is our number.
2: When I've had
1: enough. If you're trailing badly when in the argument and you need to claw your way back?
2: What if I'm losing?
1: Yeah.
2: I mean, it doesn't happen often in my house, Clint. But Paul's very much like it. His way of arguing is very different to mine. I'm a typical female who wants to finish the conversation.
0: Oh, yeah. Oh no,
2: he's like,
0: we just
2: we've
0: need
2: discussed
0: some time.
2: It. It's done.
0: And move
2: I'm like,
0: on.
2: Oh no. Oh, no.
1: So
2: we
1: you come
2: are
1: back
2: not
1: for more.
2: Done here.
1: Do you shake the little finger?
2: Nah, I'm just doing that to you. I wouldn't dare do that to Big Paul.
0: But if the argument's done, reset,
2: doing
0: move on.
2: That little finger. No, but the argument, just because you think the argument is done doesn't mean the conversation is finished.
0: But if the argument's over,
1: here we
0: like,
1: go.
0: Let's just move
1: here
0: on.
1: Here we go, guys.
2: No, but you can't move on because you haven't actually fixed the problem. You've just put a Band-Aid over it by saying we've talked about it.
0: But then let's take some time, things simmer down, and then we go, you know, have a chat. Down the track.
2: But you just said it was done. You've just done a 180.
0: No,
2: that's how easy you are to manipulate.
0: I'm just saying, like, if it's done.
1: Watch her have the last say. Keep going.
0: All you can agree to disagree.
2: Yeah, absolutely you can.
0: All right, done. It's done. Then you walk away.
2: You've just had three different conversations in one, though, there.
0: Am I winning?
2: Nope.
1: No, you're
2: wrong.
1: No.
0: I've never seen you so scared.
1: I'm very happy to sit back. As always, that's the character I play.
0: You're not a cracker.
2: But that's why Clint's still single, because he can't have any conversation.
0: You hate confrontation.
2: Hey, I can't do conversation. Can't do conversation.
0: Guys, I've got to go prep news. Jase, Lauren and Clint. On Nova.
5: 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In Regency Park, a breakdown on South Road near Tominga Street. In McGill, expect citybound delays on McGill Road near Barnes Avenue with speeds reduced to 40 through emergency waterworks. At St Mary's, South Road is closed between Dawes Road and Alifs Road for pedestrian overpass works until 5 a.m. Monday, and getting busy South Terrace between West Terrace and Morfitt Street. Have you heard? The IKEA sale is on now, so